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6: Good morning, I'm Polly Bayfield. Brisbane fans, still feeling a bit like this? Celebrations continue as fans like them gather in Melbourne today to celebrate the Lions' third straight AFL Grand Final win. While Fremantle fly home later after losing that 17-point lead, missing out on the club's first flag. Elsewhere, the bosses of OpenAI and Anthropic have been called to face a Senate inquiry into artificial intelligence. It's after rogue OpenAI agents hacked Australian and US government websites. Meanwhile, over in the US, President Donald Trump has rejected the latest Iranian deal to reopen the Strait of Hormuz. He told reporters they want to make a deal because they're losing so badly, while Iran says it's waiting to hear from mediators. And a warning, the nation's southern areas will have a dry, hot spring. The National Emergency Management Agency says southern and eastern parts of the country will have below average rainfall.
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6: A massive showdown in the NRL today. The Panthers and Knights fighting for a spot in the grand final. Penrith are getting a boost with Nathan Cleary set to play with the pain of a foot injury. They'll take on the Roosters after taking down the Dolphins 36-20 yesterday. While in the NRLW, the Sydney Roosters are the first side in the women's final after a 20-10 win over the Raiders. It's the side's third consecutive decider and will take on either Gold Coast or Brisbane.
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8: Today on the Gold Coast, mostly fine with a top of 24, down to 15 tonight, and tomorrow fine with a high of 26. 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

0: and local from the Oracle in Broad Beach. This is 92.5 Triple M Gold. Morning, GC and Tweed. It's Maria hanging out with you for your Sunday. And you want me to tone it down a little bit? Because I bet there are a lot of sore heads today, a lot of hangovers. Even if you're just mildly into footy, you cannot deny that that was intense. That was incredible, the AFL Grand Final yesterday. Frio looked like they were definitely going to take it out. And then that last minute, the last 32 seconds, the last 8 seconds, Brizzy Lions, the 2026 trophy.
1: Dragons men join Lethal Lees at three Peters. They've won. They've won it in a very special grand final.
0: What a grand final. So while you're struggling with that hangover, send the kids off to Padlots because in around about 7.5 minutes, I've got a $100 voucher to give away. So keep it locked here and get 1-300-925-666 ready. Speaking of heroes, from the Brizzy Lions, Dave Bowie on Triple M Gold.

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0: 92.5 Triple M Gold's Lisa Jones, Liam and Spider for Brekkie. Now on Friday, they of course are getting ready for their trivia night at Beachmont Hotel and talking about it with Rod from the newsroom.
1: The thing about trivia is, and we're looking forward to it, Spider and I are part of a super team that is eligible for the $500 bar voucher for first place.
2: Wow.
1: Over your years running trivia here on the coast, does it ever get ugly?
2: 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It occasionally gets ugly when there are big stakes at hand. 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
0: Check out our socials. Triple MCF Spider was on his best behaviour, but you'll get the full rundown tomorrow morning when the team is back from 5 a.m. Lisa Jones, Liam and Spider for Brekkie. And coming up after 11 o'clock, did you watch the John Farnham tribute that was recently, the last couple of weeks? John Stevens performing Age of Reason. Celine Dion, a heap of stars. Jeez, John Stevens just gets better with age, don't you think, ladies? Going to press play on Johnny Farnham. As well as this one we brought back to Gold Coast Radio. The Pointer Sisters plus a whole heap more. That's all coming up after 11 on the Gold Coast Original 92.5 Triple M Gold.
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7: Some heavy delays for the Gold Coast Highway up around Surfers Paradise. Looking a little busy through Main Beach and through Southport. Now there's delays along the M1 southbound. It's heavy in sections from Beenleigh all the way through towards Smith Street down in through Mullindina. Not too bad for the northbound run heading up in through Narang. 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
27: Good morning, I'm Polly Bayfield. After back-to-back-to-back AFL premierships and a long night, Brisbane Lions coach has been speaking to fans in Melbourne this morning.
28: For large parts of it, we looked like we probably weren't going to win the game, but we're able to play the best 5 minutes you'll ever see in a grand final, so...
27: Four goals in 4 minutes to overturn a 17-point deficit against Fremantle in yesterday's grand final. Chris Fagan says he's meeting with the club next week, though, to talk about whether he stays on. Elsewhere, there are calls for the head of OpenAI to face an Australian Senate inquiry. It's after rogue agents hacked Australian and US government websites. A man is in a critical condition after being stabbed in the neck in New South Wales. Police are investigating after they were called to North Albury in the early hours of this morning. And officials in Bangkok have declared it a disaster-affected zone after torrential rain and flooding. 300 millimetres of rain fell in Thailand's capital city in 48 hours.
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27: It's a huge day of NRL action coming up as the Panthers and Knights fight for a spot in the grand final. Penrith are getting a boost with Nathan Cleary set to play through a foot injury. Here's head coach and his dad, Ivan Cleary.
30: He's obviously, carrying an injury, but there wouldn't be many players out there at the moment for any team that aren't. So it's just our time of year, but we're super confident that all our players are ready to play.
27: Well, kickoff for that game is at 4 p.m.
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27: Today on the Gold Coast, late showers with a top of 26, getting down to 18 tonight. And tomorrow, heavy showers with a high of 23. 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

0: Chris Martin and the boys from Coldplay on 92.5 Triple M Gold. 26 degrees in Broadbeach at the moment. Beautiful day to be out and about for the school holidays for both Gold Coast and Tweed. And you know what? Lisa Liam and Spider might have had their trivia night with Rod at Beachfront Hotel on Friday night, but here's some trivia for you. What song is this? It went to number one in Australia and Canada, number two in the US, won a heap of awards in 1997. Was also in the movie How to Lose a Guy in 10 Days with Matthew McConaughey and Kate Hudson, and was the theme song for this 90s teen TV show.
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0: Seal and Crazy on 92.5. Triple M Gold. It's Maria. How about that AFL game? It'll go down in history. Epic for them, the Brisbane Lions against Fremantle. What a game. Let's talk about the pregame entertainment. Kylie. Oh, my God. How iconic. And little Maria just got so bloody excited. I almost died when this happened.
1: Wait, did you hear that sound? What was... Hold up. Are you telling me that...
0: Generation Z and X getting introduced to the Princess of Pop. She was so good. There were rumors that Robbie Williams was going to join her on stage, but of course he couldn't. He just wrapped up in Peru and now in Chile for his tour. Put on your radio inside the next 10 to 12 minutes. I just wanna feel with Feel as well as The Boss. And your shot at winning $100 to spend at Padlocked Escape Room in minutes on the Gold Coast Original 92.5 Triple M Gold.
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1: 26 degrees at the moment on the Gold Coast. Perfect day to get out and about. Is that what you're doing, Michael from Broadbeach?

0: Well, I'm trying to get to my mother's 80th birthday party, but I'm stuck in traffic. Matt told me to come down the M1, but that was a mistake, so yeah.
1: Oh, really? Where is it congested?
0: From Yatala down, and I'm going through Ormo at the moment, and I'm only sitting on about 30 k's an hour.
1: No.
0: So anyone wants to go down that way, give it a miss.
1: Oh, my God. When isn't the M1 congested, though, right?
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5: There's a breakdown to look out for now in Pimpama for the M1 southbound right shoulder before you get to exit 49 with delays back through towards Yatala. There's also delays pushing down towards the Smith Street motorway through Mullandina. Gold Coast Highway is quite busy up around Thomas Drive in Service Paradise as well. 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
20: Hello, I'm Polly Bayfield. So, Brisbane fans, are you still feeling a bit like this? The celebrations continue as fans have gathered in Melbourne today to celebrate the Lions' third straight AFL Grand Final win. Fremantle fly home, though, after losing that 17-point lead, missing out on the club's first flag. Meanwhile, the bosses of OpenAI and Anthropic have been called to face a Senate inquiry into artificial intelligence. It's after rogue OpenAI agents hacked Australian and US government websites. While over in the US, President Donald Trump has rejected the latest Iranian deal to reopen the Strait of Hormuz. He told reporters they want to make a deal because they're losing so badly, but Iran says it's waiting to hear from mediators. And warning the nation's southern areas will have a dry, hot spring. That's from weather officials who say there'll be a below average rainfall.
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20: A massive showdown in the NRL today. The Panthers and Knights fighting for a spot in the grand final. Penrith are getting a boost with Nathan Cleary set to play through a foot injury. They'll take on the Roosters after taking down the Dolphins 36-20 yesterday. While in the NRLW, the Sydney Roosters are the first side into the women's final after a 20-10 win over the Raiders. It's the side's third consecutive decider. They'll take on either the Gold Coast or Brisbane.
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22: Late showers for the rest of today on the Gold Coast. Tonight down to 17 and tomorrow a possible shower with a high of 23. And your music sorted with a curated playlist for every mood. 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

0: 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Got your good times and greatest hits, Maria, this afternoon, especially if you're on the M1 at the moment. Michael from Broad Beach called in just before. He's, stuck in traffic.
1: From Yatala down, and I'm going through Ormo at the moment, and I'm only sitting on about 30 k's an hour.
0: No.
1: So anyone wants to go down that way, give it a miss. Just think everyone's probably heading for the beach, but by the time they get there, they're going to have to do a U-turn and turn around.
0: Yeah, it'll be sunset.
1: Yes.
0: There is a breakdown near Pimpama southbound on the M1 just before exit 49. So that's what the congestion is all about. At least you got the good times and greatest hits to listen to. And Michael rang through because he won a $100 voucher to use at padlocked escape rooms. And you can win that too inside the next 8 minutes. So keep it locked here as we get to some meatloaf from Triple M Gold.

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3: Burley.
2: And I can hear I'm on loudspeaker, so where are you off to? 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
3: We've just pulled up to the Pine Shopping Centre to grab some groceries.
2: Is it busy?
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3: Oh, my God, that's so exciting. 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
3: Woo! That's so exciting. Thank you, 92.5.
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0: 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We've already given away a stack of cash already. Like Catherine from Ashmore.
1: Oh, wonderful. Thank you so much.
2: Any plans on what you're going to do with the money?
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2: Once upon a time, there was a bloke named Dave from Eleonora.
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1: And we've got one more song remaining on that bingo card. It is worth $10,000. And the song is... Vanessa Amorosi, Absolutely Everybody. When you hear that song being played, 1-300-925-666. It's back tomorrow from 9. 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
5: Pretty heavy run at the moment. Southbound on the Pacific Motorway, up to 30-minute delays there from Yatla right through until at least Narang. Northbound on the M1, not looking too bad. Very heavy at the moment on the Gold Coast Highway with a slow run each way coming through Surfers Paradise and roadworks on the Gold Coast Highway, also through Helensvale between Discovery Drive and Buckler Drive. 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
1: Hello, I'm Polly Bayfield. After back-to-back-to-back AFL premierships and a long night, Brisbane Lions coach has been speaking to fans in Melbourne.
15: We looked like we probably weren't going to win the game, but we're able to play the best 5 minutes you'll ever see in a grand final, so...
1: Yeah, 4 goals in 4 minutes to overturn a 17-point deficit against Fremantle in yesterday's grand final. Chris Fagan says he's meeting with the club next week to talk about whether he stays on for next season. Elsewhere, reports this afternoon that a police officer has been stabbed in the neck while on duty in Brisbane's East. He's in hospital in a stable condition after it's thought to have happened at a property just after 5 this morning. There are calls for the head of OpenAI to face an Australian Senate inquiry. It's after rogue agents hacked Australian and US government websites. And officials in Bangkok have declared it a disaster-affected zone after torrential rain and flooding. 300 millimetres of rain fell in Thailand's capital in 48 hours.
20: Clean clothes, a warm shower, a conversation. 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
1: Sydney's Sam Walker says he wants to stay at the club despite ongoing contract uncertainty. The star halfback says his focus is firmly on next Sunday's grand final after starring in the Roosters' win over the Finns on Friday. Meanwhile, the Panthers and Knights fight for that final spot later. Head coach Ivan Cleary says Nathan Cleary is set to play despite a foot injury.
21: There wouldn't be many players out there at the moment for any team that aren't, so it's just that time of year, but yeah, we're super confident that all our players are ready to play.
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22: Late showers for the rest of today on the Gold Coast. Tonight down to 17 and tomorrow a possible shower with a high of 23. 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

Good times and greatest hits are on 92.5 at Triple M Gold, New South Wales and Queensland now on school holidays. 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Line dancing, live entertainment, raving characters of the barnyard animal encounters. They are so cute, chickens and goats. Country music, of course, a lot of food as well and heaps of fun, always at Dreamworld. So why don't you take the kids there? Meanwhile, if you are heading to Dreamworld, then we've got the good times and greatest hits for the drive up the M1, including Bon Jovi and Whitney Houston for you right now on Triple M Gold.

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2: Good afternoon, how are you on this lovely sunny Sunday?
1: Oh, jealous that you're out and about, isn't it?
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1: Michael, are you like me and you go to the shopping centre, do your grocery shopping, come home and you've actually forgotten the main thing that you went there for?
2: Yeah, that was me yesterday and it was milk.
1: Which is pretty much a staple, right?
2: It sure is.
1: Well, at least you haven't... 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
2: Thank you. Thank you. My daughter's going to be stoked.
1: Aw, daddy-daughter bonding. How old is she?
2: She's 18, but we tend to be like... leeches, we're stuck to each other.
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0: 92.5 Triple M Golds, Liesl, Jones, Liam and Spider for brekkie. Big night on Friday night, their trivia night at Beachmont Hotel. And this is what happened on the show Friday morning beforehand.
1: Hey, Rod, do we need a name? Like, have you got
2: team names are important.
1: Okay. Did you get any points for
2: them? No points for team names, but creative the better. there has been some suggestions that were rejected on the grounds of human decency.
1: Okay. Okay. Oh, so you can reject our name as well.
2: Yes.
3: Yeah, that's good. Yeah. How do you feel about a team name called And In First Place?
2: I don't mind that. Yeah, that's okay.
3: And In First Place
4: just,
3: is
4: just awkward if we don't win.
1: We love Rod McLeod.
2: That's not going to get you anywhere.
3: It'll
2: probably end up in divorce. And
0: not jumping to any conclusions, but I reckon Spider would have had his phone.

0: out Googling the answers. We'll find out tomorrow when Trivia Night at Beachfront Hotel is rehashed with Lisa Liam and Spider from 5 a.m. And, of course, check out our socials. 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Chili Peppers on the way. 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
4: The run southbound on the Pacific Motorway still having up to 30-minute delays there. That is from Yatala through until Narang, and also northbound. Pretty slow now, up to 15-20-minute delays there. That's from Pimpama through to Yatala heading north there. Around the Gold Coast Highway still very heavy through Surfers Paradise, and some delays also Gold Coast Highway through Helensvale due to roadworks. 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
5: So, Panthers star Nathan Cleary looks set to play later as the squad get ready for their prelim final matchup with Newcastle. Triple M's Shane Flanagan's telling us where the concern may lie for him.
17: The back end of the game is probably the period that is the most concern for Nathan with a foot injury, because the muscles around that bone start to get fatigued, but we don't know how severe it is. We know it's an injury there, but the week's rest might be enough to get him to play 80 minutes. We just don't know it.
5: Well, kickoff to decide who's going to meet the Roosters in the grand final is at 4 this afternoon.
18: Research shows that regularly eating ultra-processed foods can increase your risk of developing type 2 diabetes by 53%. Search Diabetes Australia for more about the nation's fastest-growing chronic condition.
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5: Sydney's Sam Walker says he wants to stay at the club despite ongoing contract uncertainty. The star halfback says his focus is firmly on next Sunday's grand final after starring in the Roosters' win over the Finns on Friday. Meanwhile, the Panthers and Knights fight for that final spot later. Head coach Ivan Cleary says Nathan Cleary is set to play despite a foot injury.
19: There wouldn't be many players out there at the moment for any team that aren't, so it's just that time of year, but yeah, we're super confident that all our players are ready to play.
1: Humans are social creatures and we need connection to feel good. Make sure to check in on your mates. A quick chat can change more than you think.
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5: Late showers for the rest of today on the Gold Coast. Tonight down to 17 and tomorrow a possible shower with a high of 23. 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
0: Oh, super convenient. 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
2: Oh, I would absolutely love that, please.
0: $100 to use there. That'll get you in. Congratulations.
2: Oh, thank you so much. 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
0: And have you been there before?
2: I haven't, no.
0: Oh, everyone who goes there raves about it. So you're going to have an amazing time.
2: Yay. Thank you so much.
0: Keep it locked here, because I'm going to have a little rummage around, see if I've got another $100 voucher to give away inside the next 60 minutes. 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

0: 2.5 Triple M Gold, our $20,000 Greatest Hits Bingo. It is down to one song. If you were to win the $10,000, Annie from Paradise Point, what would you spend it on?
1: I would absolutely love to buy my husband a motorbike because it means that we can go riding together.
0: Ah, that's a bit cute. Those who ride together stay together. That is the $10,000 song, Vanessa Amorosi's massive hit, Absolutely Everybody. When you hear that being played at any time, 1-300-925-666, and you could be $10,000 richer. Good luck. Got Madonna coming up after the news, sport and weather on Triple M Gold.
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5: You run on the Pacific Motorway this afternoon, still looking slow southbound with delays from Pimpama through until Narang. Also that northbound run there on the M1 looking slow from Narang through until Yatla as well right now. Gold Coast Highway still pretty slow around Southport, also pretty heavy through Surfers Paradise in each direction as well. 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
12: Hey there, Stephen Zoyce with you. Shark spotting drones have intervened 360 times to safeguard swimmers across New South Wales beaches this winter. It's part of the government's shark migration program, which was expanded after recent attacks. Marine Life Ranger David Baxter telling Seven there's still more to be done to keep people safe as weather heats up.
13: You know, there's a lot of things that need to be tightened up a little bit better, because now the public have got an expectation that there's going to be some sort of coverage for us when we go in the water. Drones don't stop shark attack. They're a preventative action.
12: A police officer's reportedly been stabbed in the neck while on duty in Brisbane's east. He's in a stable condition after it's thought to have happened at a property just after 5 this morning. Over in the US, President Donald Trump has rejected the latest Iranian deal to reopen the Strait of Hormuz. He's told reporters they're losing so badly, while Iran says it's waiting to hear from mediators. And there are calls for the head of OpenAI to face an Australian Senate inquiry. It comes after rogue agents hacked Australian and US government websites.
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12: Plenty of chatter around Panthers star Nathan Cleary and the foot injury he's nursing. 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
15: The back end of the game is probably the period that is the most concern for Nathan with a foot injury, because the muscles around that bone or around his foot start to get fatigued, and that's when it starts to put pressure on the bone. 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
17: Late showers for the rest of today on the Gold Coast. Tonight down to 17, and tomorrow a possible shower with a high of 23. 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

There'd be a hell of a lot more than a glass being raised in the Brizzy Lions camp today and probably for the next week. Congratulations, taking out the 2026 AFL Grand Final against Frio. What a game, huh? Hey, speaking of your $10,000 minute, that's a game you want to play with Liesl Jones, Liam and Spider. It returns tomorrow with the guys. Your chance to win $100 to use at Paddock Escape Rooms coming up inside the next 8 minutes. 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

0: 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Lisa Jones, Liam and Spider for Brekkie. We know spiders a little bit bah humbug, especially with spider spray.
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2: Now you're going to feel my pain because I don't go to the shopping centres. I hate going to shopping centres.
3: I'm with you. I can't stand it.
2: There's not an upside. I had to go all the way to Coomera to the shopping centre yesterday. And Coomera's not a small shopping centre. That is a big centre.
3: Big Westfield.
2: Yep. Mm. And you got to try and know where you're going. And I wasn't 100% sure. I knew what store I had to go to.
3: Yep.
2: I get my park. I finally get in there. This is after about 25 minutes to half
0: pushing
2: an hour.
0: Pushing ladies out of the way.
2: Yep, and I walk down. And it is absolutely jam-packed. There are kids running everywhere. Finally get to the shop I wanted to. There it is. Bang. There's a note on the door.
4: Oh.
2: Back in 30 minutes.
3: No!
4: That is a missed opportunity for you.
2: What?
4: Because as the one thing that every single one of those large-scale shopping centres has is a pedicure joint.
3: Oh,
4: mate,
3: that's
4: you could have taken those.
3: No, that's an hour and a half of work.
2: Yeah, no, that. I went in there and they would have put that on the sign. Sorry, back in half an hour.
0: Lisa Jones, Liam and Spider return tomorrow morning from 5.
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8: 92.5 Triple M Gold, Gold Coast traffic.
9: Still looking slow at the moment on the Pacific Motorway, mostly in your northbound direction, up to 20-minute delays at the moment. That is from Narang right through until Yatala. The run southbound at the moment, not looking too bad. Gold Coast Highway still a bit slow around Southport and also pretty heavy still through Surfers Paradise and some minor delays still on the Gold Coast Highway through Helens Vale. This week at IGA, Smith's Crinkle Cut, 150 to 170 grams or Double Crunch Chips. 150 grams are half price, just 250. 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
10: Hey there, Stephen Zoyce with you. The heads of a couple of AI companies have been called to face an Aussie Senate inquiry after a rogue open AI agent hacked Australian and US government websites. Their chief executive and the head of Anthropic are being requested to appear at the investigation into artificial intelligence and data centres. Tributes are flowing for police officer Mia Lay, killed in a car crash on Friday. The 20-year-old's partner speaking for her family, saying she was good at her job and was loved by everyone in the community. The crash is now the subject of a critical incident investigation. The search for a 30-year-old hiker is underway in Peru after setting out 13 days ago. The Melbourne man told friends and family he'd be off the grid for 10 days to complete the hike. He didn't check into his hotel and missed a connecting flight. And US President Donald Trump has rejected Iran's latest plan to open the Strait of Hormuz. The deal put forward including a resumption of talks about Tehran's nuclear program. Iran's pitch also said a quick deal might help Trump with midterm elections in November. He's told reporters, though, Iran is losing badly.
11: Did you know that diabetes is Australia's fastest growing chronic condition? Over 300 Australians are diagnosed with the condition every day. Search Diabetes Australia to find out more.
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10: The Newcastle Knights will be out to silence their critics as they face Penrith in a David vs Goliath battle for a spot in the big dance. Newey haven't been to a grand final since their premiership 25 years ago and will have to go through the best team this decade to do so. Listeners Luke Keary telling us what they have to do to topple the Panthers.
12: They're going to have to make minimal errors. Like, they make the most errors coming out of yardage, the worst completion rate in the competition. They move the ball a lot, but it's actually a good stylistic matchup against Penrith. Like, they're not going to play that grindy game.
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5: Late showers for the rest of today on the Gold Coast. Tonight down to 17 and tomorrow a possible shower with a high of 23. And your music sorted with a curated playlist for every mood. 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
3: Still looking pretty slow at the moment on the Pacific Motorway. It is mostly having delays there in your northbound direction where it does get pretty heavy from just before Narang. A slow run there through till at least Pimpamar, up to 20-minute delays there at the moment. Gold Coast Highway still moving slow also through Surfers Paradise. Heavy run there at the moment also in each direction. Police are making Queensland safer. They have an important job to do, so there's no excuse for abuse. 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
9: Hey there, Stephen Zoyce with you. The heads of a couple of AI companies have been called to face an Aussie Senate inquiry after a rogue open AI agent hacked Australian and US government websites. Their chief executive and the head of Anthropic are being requested to appear at the investigation into artificial intelligence and data centres. Tributes are flowing for police officer Mia Lay, killed in a car crash on Friday. The 20-year-old's partner speaking for her family, saying she was good at her job and was loved by everyone in the community. The crash is now the subject of a critical incident investigation. The search for a 30-year-old hiker is underway in Peru after setting out 13 days ago. The Melbourne man told friends and family he'd be off the grid for 10 days to complete the hike. He didn't check into his hotel and missed a connecting flight. And US President Donald Trump has rejected Iran's latest plan to open the Strait of Hormuz. The deal put forward including a resumption of talks about Tehran's nuclear program. Iran's pitch also said a quick deal might help Trump with midterm elections in November. He's told reporters, though, Iran is losing badly.
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11: 50,000 plus at Accor Stadium are hushed. Nathan Cleary, who came off the bench in this game, has gone down with what looks like a sickening lower leg injury. We won't show the replays. Nathan Cleary's year might just be over.
9: That audio on Nine there, Cleary was stretchered off as a result, and Knights hooker Phoenix Crosland was sent off for a hip drop. Newcastle now down to 12 men just before the halftime break.
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13: Late showers for the rest of today on the Gold Coast. Tonight down to 17 and tomorrow a possible shower with a high of 23. And your music sorted with a curated playlist for every mood. 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
2: 92.5 Triple M Gold, Gold Coast traffic.
3: You've got some delays at the moment heading northbound on the Pacific Motorway. About 15-minute delays there from Helensvale through until Pimpama. That southbound run is still looking not too bad at the moment. Gold Coast Highway mostly slow at the moment, coming through Surfers Paradise in each direction. A few minor delays at the moment. Also, Reedy Creek Road each way as well. Whether you're moving, you're cluttering your home or office or heading overseas, let Storage King help you start your new chapter. 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
8: Hey there, Stephen Zoyce with you. The heads of a couple of AI companies have been called to face an Aussie Senate inquiry after a rogue open AI agent hacked Australian and US government websites. Their chief executive and the head of Anthropic are being requested to appear at the investigation into artificial intelligence and data centres. Tributes are flowing for police officer Mia Lay, killed in a car crash on Friday. The 20-year-old's partner speaking for her family, saying she was good at her job and was loved by everyone in the community. The crash is now the subject of a critical incident investigation. The search for a 30-year-old hiker is underway in Peru after setting out 13 days ago. The Melbourne man told friends and family he'd be off the grid for 10 days to complete the hike. He didn't check into his hotel and missed a connecting flight. And US President Donald Trump has rejected Iran's latest plan to open the Strait of Hormuz. The deal put forward including a resumption of talks about Tehran's nuclear program. Iran's pitch also said a quick deal might help Trump with midterm elections in November. He's told reporters, though, Iran is losing badly.
9: Research shows that regularly eating ultra-processed foods can increase your risk of developing type 2 diabetes by 53%. Search Diabetes Australia for more about the nation's fastest-growing chronic condition.
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8: First it was Nathan Cleary, now Blaise Talangi. Penrith have been decimated by injury in the prelim final. The star halfback rushed to hospital with a catastrophic compound fracture to his leg. It saw Phoenix Crossland sent off for the night. Talangi then copped an Achilles injury with 13 minutes to go. The Panthers locked in an almighty scrap with Newcastle at Accor Stadium. And Sam Walker has given Roosters fans the news they wanted, saying he wants to stay despite ongoing contract uncertainty. The star halfback says, though, his focus is firmly on next Sunday's grand final.
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11: Late showers for the rest of today on the Gold Coast. Tonight down to 17 and tomorrow a possible shower with a high of 23. 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
15: Now, there's a theory going around at the moment that every friend group,
16: yes,
15: you know, or family or whatever, has had a moment with a stranger that they've made famous within their group.
16: Yes, okay. It's hard to explain. Once you get it, you get it.
15: I'll give you an example.
16: Yes.
15: I've got a few examples of this. I'll give you one that I will censor a little bit, but this is an example. Two of my mates were working at a photo shop in Glen Innes, like a Kodak shop. This is back in the day, right? They're in there, like, process photos, doing whatever. Anyway, they were working with this old, sort of older, you know, real Aussie bloke. And he's working in there with them, and they're young bucks, you know, like 18. And he'd been working out in the cotton, right? Big cotton farms. Anyhow, they were like, this bloke just would spin the most insane yarns. And they were like, we all knew that they weren't true, but he was fun to listen to.
16: Yeah.
15: And they were going, they're like, so why'd you leave the cotton? And he goes, boys, I've been bloody working in cotton 30 years. 5 years in cotton, I'd leave her a bit. Go back, work in cotton another 5 years. Bloody, we end up working bloody cotton, bloody 20 odd years. And one day I just woke up and thought, stuff the cotton. He didn't say stuff.
16: Yep.
15: He said something else.
16: Yep, I know exactly what you mean.
15: They found it hilarious that this guy just woke up one day and thought, a cotton.
16: Yeah.
15: So then they

0: That's the Instagram.
1: Oh, I love that bit. That's the Instagram.
0: Wow. That's the Instagram.
2: God. Trip down memory lane. It's good. Hey, if you want to get your own bingle,
3: yeah,
2: give us a DM at Lou and Jarch on Insta.
3: 100%. And if you want to go on a trip, see
2: Avanti.
1: That's the Instagram.
3: Hey, turns out we answered our own question.
1: Yeah.
3: Itinerary.
2: Yeah.
1: Yeah, but was that the answering of the question, or did you just need, did you have to fit that many syllables?
3: Great point.
1: Itinerary.
3: Great point. Now I'm confused.
1: Yeah, we still don't know.
3: We don't know. It's Lou and Jarch from Triple M.
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3: How you going?
2: Really good. So, Jarch, it's just me. Are we prankster off air?
3: Yeah, that's correct. Now, listen up.
2: Well, we've just come from our podcast before the radio show.
3: We have.
2: We do our podcast, We Mean Well. And we're in quite a big building. Well, there's a fair few.
3: I think there's a fair podcast mob in there. There's one on our floor. There's a few everywhere. There's a lot of people.
2: Yeah, it's not just podcasts, though, Jack. There's like
3: Hungry Jacks.
2: Like, there's proper like businesses and stuff.
3: Hungry Jacks.
2: Know? Yeah.
3: Takes up like three levels.
2: Yeah, so there's a lot
3: like
2: of...
3: like their HQs there, I think.
1: Wow.
2: Yeah. Heaps of accountants.
3: Yeah.
2: Shit like that. So,
3: oh, yeah.
2: You know, there's
3: corporate trading.
2: Yeah, so there's normal people, not just us.
1: You just dox yourself? People look up the Hungry Jacks HQ.
2: That's what I was thinking.
3: Whatever.
2: Well, cool. Careful.
3: We're on a different floor.
1: Yeah.
3: We just go past it. So who cares?
2: Anyway, that's not what happened. We were in the lift and we hop in, Jarch and I having sort of probably a conversation for no one else to hear also. So then I said, save this.
3: Yeah.
2: We hop in the lift. There's probably, seven people in there already?
3: Seven or eight.
2: It was packed. A chick had a scooter.
3: She had a scooter in there. And so we were already like, this is a bit weird. Mm. And then as we start to go down, it's stopping at every level. And the bird with the scooter is going, mate, I got in at 3. I've gone up to 8. I'm now going to 7, 6, 5. So she's going, and I go, oh, maybe this is the only lift that's working.
2: Mm.
3: Because it kept stopping at
2: every
3: level. And more people would come in, so it's getting more and more crammed.
2: Mm. So by the end, we're all like squash. We're a tin of sardines.
3: Yeah.
2: And
3: your breath stinks.
2: So does yours.
3: Far out.
2: Yeah.
3: I knew
2: very
3: it.
2: Bad.
3: Yeah.
2: You got to wash your Invisalign, mate.
3: Mm.
2: Yeah.
3: Okay.
2: But I thought me being me had word vomit, and I said at probably about level 3, so we still had a little bit to go down.
3: Yep.
2: I said, hope we all get stuck in here together.
1: Oh, no.
3: Yeah, no, no, not hope. She goes, imagine if we all got stuck. So I look at her like, why would you say that? And then someone goes, why would you say that? And then the dude behind you goes, don't worry, guys. Don't think we will. It's all good.
2: And then what did you say to double down on us two being weirdos, Jack? Don't just make it like I was the one here.
3: And I said, then we should all start kissing. to which there was zero response.
2: Zero.
3: So I thought that was a bit of a giggle. I'm like, imagine we all got stuck. Don't worry, we could all start kissing.
2: Just silence.
3: And then, literally, let's play it out how it happened.
2: Imagine if we all got stuck in here.
3: Why would you say that? No, don't worry. We won't get stuck. Yeah, we did. We could all start kissing. Ding.
2: Ding. Everyone walks out.
1: Okay, so you didn't get stuck in there and all start kissing.
3: No.
1: Oh, that's where it was heading.
3: Yeah. Oh. Hey, I wish, mate.
1: Yeah.
3: I wish.
2: That way.
3: But it's just sometimes, mate.
2: Lifts are awkward.
3: So awkward.
2: Way better than...
3: We're trying to suck the toxicity out of the lift.
1: Mm.
2: And you were trying to suck someone's face.
3: Oh.
1: I'm glad you said face.
3: Hey, Christ, you said face.
2: Kissing.
3: You said face, which is a better thing to say, but factually inaccurate. Hey, it's been fun.
1: Yeah.
3: It's been really fun.
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3: Hey, you're Italian.
2: I am. Ciao, bella.
3: And you're 27% Chinese.
1: Correct. I'm also got a bit of Italian in me as well.
3: Oh. How much?
1: Not as much as Chinese, but maybe about like 20. Well, I'm like a quarter. A quarter.
3: Okay.
1: Yeah.
3: So around a bit.
1: Oh, so we should probably play some of this.
3: Let's play some of this.
2: I've got to make Franco, Uncle Luigi, Uncle Mario, Nonna proud.
3: It's so pissy you've got an Uncle Mario and an Uncle Luigi.
1: Well, it's amazing.
2: They're dead now.
3: Too many mushrooms.
1: Couldn't defeat the Koopa King.
2: Did you just say Bowser?
3: Bowser. Not again. Usually the heroes win. Okay. We wanted to test your Italian-ness.
2: Yeah.
3: So I've got a list of things here. Do you know what's considered rude in Italy, Lulu?
2: Okay.
3: So I've got some no's, it's not rude, and some yeses, it is rude.
2: Okay.
3: All right, let's test you. Is it rude putting cheese on a seafood pasta?
2: Yes.
3: Asking for parmesan on a seafood dish will horrify most Italians. The flavours are considered incompatible and chefs may take genuine offence.
2: Parmesan goes on spag bol.
3: Okay, mama knows.
2: And a few other things.
3: Is it rude to have an espresso while standing up?
2: No, They love it. They go into the coffee shops. It's not, you know, here it's a bit more sort of like a, oh, sit down coffee. It's like on the side. You got your literally like bang on the side, like a like off the wood.
3: Yep.
2: Out.
3: Mama is correct again. Is it rude to eat bread without butter?
2: No, because they love dipping it in olive oil and balsamic.
3: Mama is correct again. Is it rude to walking into a shop without saying, buongiorno, buonasera?
2: Yes. I feel like they're pretty...
3: A simple greeting acknowledges the owner and his basic social courtesy. That is correct.
2: Yep.
3: You're doing very well. Is it a rude? Is it rude?
2: Is it a rude?
3: Yes, I've become an Italian. Sorry.
2: Is it a rude?
3: Okay. Is it a rude to arrive on time?
2: Yes. Oh my. Well, just like I feel like they're always... Okay, on time... No, actually, I take that back. Arriving early would be rude.
3: Right, you're wrong.
2: Oh.
3: Arriving on time is a little rude.
2: Yeah, that's what I mean. They're like,
3: no, you're right. I just want to give it to you because I sort of influenced you there by going, oh.
2: Yeah, do you know what I mean? It's like if you rocked up at 5 to 3 and you meant to be there at 3, the Italians would be like, what are you doing?
3: Well, they're arriving 15 to 20 minutes late to someone's home for dinner is the norm. They said it's a little awkward to arrive on time. Is it rude to have a huge brekkie?
2: Yes. Big lunch, big dinner.
3: The traditional Italian breakfast is often tiny. Coffee is something sweet. Lulu, you're 100% here.
2: I know. This is crazy.
3: Is it rude to eat pizza with your hands?
2: No.
3: No, mama.
2: Hey, mama get knows. That margarita in you.
3: Mama knows. Is it rude putting your elbows on the table while you eat? She's putting her elbows on to go
2: I
3: want to
2: say no.
3: Back. You're 100% correct. You did not get one more. With Uncles Mario and Luigi would be proud of you.
2: Oh, yes! I did it!
3: And obviously your father, Franco.
2: Yes.
3: Yeah.
1: mainly Mario and Luigi.
2: Well, isn't that interesting, like, how you remember things from younger and, like, little holidays away and stuff?
3: Mm.
2: Like, it actually, you know? Sorry, that felt quite deep.
3: No, no. You 100% kid. Really proud of you.
19: The Early Drive Home with Lou and Judge.
3: I got a yarn for you.
2: Hit it, King. What's up, Daddy?
3: Sorry.
2: What's up? What's up over there?
3: You shouldn't say hit it king and then call someone daddy.
2: You know what, Jack?
3: Do you know what I mean?
2: You're right.
3: Thank you.
2: You're dead right.
3: It just adds a bit of rightio. Hey.
2: At least it's 2 o'clock.
1: It's okay. Kids are at school.
3: I've seen a couple of these videos going around. And it's blokes hiding from coppers. I saw one bloke in a fridge. Now, yeah, what? In like a little tiny bar fridge.
2: Oh, I was going to say it needed to be a big fridge.
3: No,
2: I just moved all the
3: all the shelves were out, shelving were out, and he's just sitting in there. They found him. Now, this bloke, Hertfordshire Police or Hertfordshire, I'd assume, police have shared body cam footage of one of those more unusual attempts to avoid arrest. So they were looking for a 52-year-old bloke who was wanted for failing to appear at court over a theft offence.
2: Yeah.
3: They searched his address. And they found him laying on a bed with a shopping bag pulled over his head, hoping it would stop officers recognizing him. But it's like, you can't see me, I can't see you.
2: Yeah, so when you're a kid and you're like hidden, but your feet are hanging out.
3: Yeah, the curtains.
2: Yeah.
3: It literally.
2: I can't see you.
3: Yeah, I'd lay on the ground, curl up in a ball and close my eyes. And I'm like, well, if I can't see them.
2: Sir, we can see you on the floor.
3: He was arrested without incident and was later charged with 2 counts of shop theft. Have you ever done any good hiding? Have you?
2: Used to play hide and seek a lot, but I didn't really have a go-to hiding place. You?
3: I did. I used to hide from babysitters.
2: Oh, where?
3: Leave the house, run out, and then leave their house, run back to my house, and then hide.
2: That is so annoying.
3: I know. I was like 3.
2: How did you even think to do that 3? You're like the kid from Home Alone. just running amok.
3: That is correct.
2: Yeah, you're Kevin.
3: If you would like to hear a bit of audio, I think we've got a bit of audio of this bloke. Should we play a bit of audio? Just for a bit of fun?
20: Hello, how are you? You okay? Is here?
21: No.
20: Can we come and have a look? Has he been round here at all? Does this go all the way round? Hello, how are you, mate?
2: Found ya.
20: Keep your hands where you can see him.
1: Keep your hands where you can see him. Talking to him like he's a child.
3: I know, like a little kid.
2: Hands up.
3: That audio actually very reminiscent of when I would get caught by the babysitter. Very, very similar. Now, what we were thinking, Lulu, if you'll indulge me.
2: Oh, I will always.
3: Thanks.
1: Mm.
3: Where'd you hide?
1: Yeah.
3: Who'd you hide from? Now, was it the coppers?
2: I'd love a coppers story.
3: Was it babysitters?
1: Yeah.
3: Was it?
1: Sometimes you hide from your own mum because you're at your mate's house.
3: Yeah.
2: Did you have a good hide and seek spot? I never could find a good one. Yeah, too easy a spot.
3: Yeah, buddy. Yeah, I mean, if you had an outdoor tank, then potentially you'd be good. Or just like in the dam. Why is there a boy in the dam?
2: Nah.
19: Triple M's early drive home with Lou and Judge.
3: Yeah, because there was a bloke in Bernard Shear or something in England. And the coppers were looking. The coppers were looking for him, and he's decided to lay on his bed, put a plastic bag over his head, and just basically shut out the world and hope that it all just went away.
2: I'm not here, Justin. We got you on the line, mate. Tell us, where did you hide?
3: It's Justin.
0: Oh, in the pool.
2: How long did you stay in there?
1: In the pool.
0: Oh, wasn't that long, but this is how it started. This is like New Year's Eve, back about 13, 14 years ago. Me and my mate, so we put all the glow sticks in our bikes and ride around the caravan park.
3: Love that.
0: And because this is after 9:30, 10 o'clock, the guy that runs the caravan park doesn't want us riding the bikes. He's chasing us down in his little golf buggy.
3: Yeah.
0: Catches me two mates, and I've got to hide. Ditched the bike in a bush. Somehow he didn't find it.
3: Yeah, with all the glow sticks.
0: I just jumped the fence into the pool and hit in the pool.
3: So did you do like, I think it's in Shanghai Noon, where they've got the little straw, and you're there with the straw at the water, breathing underwater, or did you just pop your head down as he was walking past?
2: It would be so dark at night as well.
0: I did the old crocodile technique with your nose and eyes hanging out the pool.
3: That's huge, mate.
1: I love it.
3: That is Justin.
1: That's good.
3: That's Splinter Cell
2: sort
3: of shit.
2: That's great.
3: That's great. Thank you, mate. Brad, talk to us. Where'd you hide?
21: Afternoon, team. Not me. I was in the army with a guy back in the early 90s who told us a story that he went AWOL, which, of course, is absent without leave, a bit of a no-no.
3: Yeah.
21: But he managed to hide in his sister's attic for 11 years. They came looking for him.
3: What?
21: And after 11 years, he decided that he missed the army so much, so he walked back into the recruitment centre and said, hey, I wasn't out of line with that whole AWOL thing, and they took him back.
3: What was his name?
21: He went back in.
3: Fran Ank.
2: Wait, I have so many questions. Did his sister know he was in the attic?
21: Yeah, she knew. She was complicit in harbouring him for 11 years.
2: Harboring 11 years!
1: And then he went back. That is hilarious.
21: And then he went back. And they said, oh, yeah, that's all right, mate.
3: But, anyway, Brad, you know how sometimes it gets to the end of the year and you're like, mate, I'm burnt out. I just need 4 weeks off. You know, I need a few weeks off. I'll come back refreshed. Yeah. You just might have needed 11 years off.
2: Yeah.
3: Come back fresh. Yeah. You know, dust out the cobwebs.
2: I might need 11 years off. You got an attic for me? So, where'd you hide?
22: I hid in the pantry.
2: Dangerous.
22: I was avoiding some hanky-panky with my partner. He was on a sure thing on the weekend.
3: Oh, shivers.
22: And I promised him if the kids left that we might be able to get something done. And so, yes, the kids left and I took off and I hid in the pantry.
3: For how long?
22: 20 minutes.
3: Oh, so, I mean, you hit for 20, you could have just had fun for two.
22: Well, yeah.
2: Sue's not having it. She'd rather have a pack of biscuits.
22: I could hear him asking where I was, opening other doors and looking out.
1: Oh, my goodness.
3: Sounding desperate.
22: He found me.
3: Marco.
22: I had to give in. And just as we were about to start, my son come home.
1: Oh, wow.
22: So he missed out anyway.
1: Oh, wow.
22: There's someone going. Could stop the pantry because he never goes in there because he doesn't cook.
1: What a good treat.
19: The early drive home with Lou and Judge.
23: Reverse the verse.
1: Yes, it's time for Severe Severe.
3: It is time for Severe Severe, and I'm pretty excited about it.
2: I played with Dr. Chris Brown.
1: Oh, really?
3: How did DCB go?
2: Yeah, he was actually all good.
3: Was he?
2: All good sounds like a really bad. No, he was actually way better than I was. I've lost my flow. I've lost my rhythm.
3: Yeah, okay.
2: I've lost my timing.
3: Hey, well, let's see if Daddy can bring it back for you.
1: Mm.
2: I'm Daddy, by the way.
3: So basically the way this works, if you've never heard it before, we will say a very quick snippet of a song.
1: You'll sing it. You won't just say it.
3: We'll sing it.
2: And then you must emulate it.
3: So we'll reverse it.
2: And then you must emulate
3: it. Learned the word
1: emulate. Once we reverse
3: it. Once we reverse, you've got
2: to emulate. Then you must emulate it.
3: To try and bring it back to its original
1: form. Then we reverse it again, see if it sounded normal.
3: Let's just show them what we do.
1: Let's show them. Who wants to sing first?
2: Me.
1: Okay, take it away.
2: Like a virgin.
1: Oh, yeah, a bit of Madonna. Mm. Okay. Let's just, now let's see if I remember how to reverse these things. It's been a while. Here we go. Oh, one more time. Go, Judge.
2: Yeah, pretty close, but I feel like the middle you may have mucked up.
3: Yeah, I think a lot of it I did.
1: Okay, let's see.
3: Not bad.
1: Yeah, pretty good.
2: Yeah, that's like the basics were there.
1: Yeah.
2: No, it wasn't even, it was
3: It was like a virgin. It was 75%.
2: Yep. I would give it a 65, but each to their own.
3: I'm giving myself 70.
2: Okay. Yeah, happy. Meet in the middle.
1: Judge, right. Time for you to have a sing. Go.
3: In Lodi again.
2: That was really hard the way you did it.
3: Like Up Virgin. In Lodi again.
1: What song is that?
3: Lodi by Credence Clearwater.
1: Go, Lou.
2: And I adore darling.
3: No? Not even. I reckon that's a 30%.
1: Let's see.
3: That just sounds reversed.
2: Yeah, I kind of got down.
3: Yeah, that's a 4%. Easily.
2: 12.
3: No way. 13. Not a chance.
2: 9.
3: 4%.
2: Call it 9.
3: It was 4.
2: We'll call it 9.
1: You'd have to say Jarch is going into round 2 in the lead.
3: Easily? Okay. I'm going to give you an easy one.
1: Well,
2: it's my turn.
1: It's your Lou turn. Sings first.
3: Sorry.
1: Sing it, Lou.
2: You smile, I smile.
1: Okay.
2: Justin Bieber. And playing at home.
1: As long as you can get smile right,
3: yep.
1: That's two of your words.
3: Elims.
1: Let's see.
2: Wamsa, sweet.
3: Go again.
2: Wamsa, sweet.
3: Wamsa, sweet.
2: Pretty good.
1: I think Wamsa, sweet. Okay, let's see.
3: You smile, I'll smile.
1: Pretty good.
3: Buddy, play that again.
1: Okay.
2: That's really good.
3: You smile, I'll smile.
1: Yeah.
3: That's a 94%.
2: Have I lost my
3: flow? Nah, here, I'll give you a good one.
1: Okay, Judge,
3: give you a good one.
1: Take it away.
3: Hey, Jude.
1: That's a nice one.
2: Come on, Lulu.
1: And it's a classic. Okay, let's reverse it.
3: Swoosh, yeah.
1: Ooh, hang on one more time.
3: Snoo-sneer.
2: Oh, what?
3: It was snoo-sneer. It was snoo-sneer.
1: Let's see how you went.
2: Hey, Jude.
1: Pretty good.
2: Hey, Jude.
1: Yeah.
3: That's a 94% of two. That's a 94% of two, but 94% of seven.
2: Baby!
3: So I've got 94% and 70%. You've got 94 and 4.
2: So we're tied.
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33: Grand Final Eve, Eve. Corner Hotel, got some barrel. Everyone going absolutely bloody nuts. Big, big show coming up. It is, in fact, Greater London. Simon Black is here.
3: He's here.
33: Gordon Blackie, legend of the Brisbane Lions.
3: Hodgie.
33: Luke Hodge, probably not a legend of the Brisbane Lions, but a legend anyway. He's the Cup Ambassador, of course, four-time Premiership superstar for the Hawks. UMI, I saw Timmy Rogers out the back there. The legend. The legend that is Timmy Rogers. Hayden Ballantyne's been on a stinking bus.
3: He has.
33: All the way from Perth.
3: Ran out of oil.
33: Grand final quiz, two tickets on the line. There's only one question I have, Rabs.
3: Yes.
33: Where's Fat? What? Where is Fat?
3: He did a news cross earlier, but he's gone. He's gone missing.
33: Disappeared. That's a worry. Fat, where are you?
34: The Jimmy...

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7: Hey, man, I'm those big, not fried veggie chips in the health food aisle, and I've worked hard to get here. My

0: and you wanted to seek out revenge on your partner in a funny manner. Like, remember the Chewbacca revenge breakup when he put her phone number on a bus stop and said, "Oh, running a Chewbacca competition."
1: I've got it, mate.
2: We all groan when we get calls from telemarketers or random people doing a survey, but spare a thought for Taylor. She's had call after call from Chewbacca. Yes, that's right, the famous Star Wars character.
1: So her ex said, like, $100 if you do it.
0: Her ex put her phone number up on a bunch of bus stops and said, "Call this number, we're running a Chewbacca competition." And they just kept ringing and ringing and ringing. And that's funny, right? What about this one? A Utah woman, so it's an American story, has been arrested after registering her ex-boyfriend for 88 marathons, triathlons and extreme mud challenges.
1: What?
0: So the 24-year-old woman turned a breakup into a full body endurance test because he had said on his Facebook single and then his tagline was "Time to run towards my future after the breakup." So she thought, "I'll show you running towards your future." He began receiving confirmation emails congratulating him on registering for, now listen, 12 city marathons, 9 half marathons, 7 triathlons, 14 Spartan style obstacle races, 6 savage mud gauntlets, 11 5 a.m. sunrise hustle runs.
3: There'll be a partridge in a pear tree here,
0: 8 desert ultra marathons and 21 couples fun runs that she had registered and signed him up for on his behalf.
3: Why did she get arrested?
0: Harassment. So stalking and harassment. Eventually, I think he ended up going over.
1: Jeez, he is living rent-free in her head. How long has it taken her to go around and sign
3: up?
1: And all he does is ignore the email.
3: I've just heard the one, where they deliver pizzas every day and stuff like that.
1: Yeah, or you say free 75-inch flat-screen TV, not out of the box. You must pick up and put their number.
3: 1,000 people come to your house.
1: Yeah, you put their number and address and it blows up their phone.
0: That's wonderful. I think it's great. I mean, she was asked about it. They said, why? And she said, he said he wanted to, some space. So,
1: Yeah, she's a psycho.
3: Funny that,
1: do you want
3: it?
1: A little bit more Chewbacca here? I've got this woman getting calls through the night, apparently.
4: 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I thought it was a good joke.
0: I think it's hilarious.
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8: A couple of packet mix cakes have gone viral on the internet for being jazzed up. You know, so you just get your plain Betty Crockers and that sort of thing. But what they're doing is there's one that's a Kit Kat cake. So you're taking a Betty Crocker mud cake.
9: Yeah.
8: You're making two, and in between you're layering like crumbled Kit Kats and things like
9: really?
8: That.
9: That's
10: a great idea.
8: You can get just a vanilla sponge and just put like raspberries in it and really jazz it up.
9: Yeah, right.
8: And this is what I like to refer to as bogan gourmet.
9: Mm-hmm.
8: So
11: bogan gourmet.
8: I love a bit of bogan gourmet where you take something that's like a packet mix thing or the most simple basic thing and you just tweak it and make it a bit fancy, darling.
9: Yeah.
8: Yeah. It's a bit right. Like in the castle with the chicken.
12: What do you call this?
13: Chicken.
12: It's got something sprinkled on it.
13: Seasoning.
8: Yep, she's added seasoning. Wow. Bogan gourmet. Yeah. I do a fantastic bogan gourmet thing with some like Tom Yum soup packages. So it's like an Asian sort of semi-spicy soup. And you just get these packets and it's got like a bit of, they've got these noodle flakes and just the whatever, the flavouring. But I boil up some bloody the mini corns. I boil up some broccoli. You can do it with a bit of chicken. You can do like you just chicken. Put that in a pot and then put it all together and you make that for people. It's restaurant quality. They go, what do you call this, love? And you go, tum yum soup.
9: That's it. So I did 2-minute noodles.
8: Yeah.
9: That was my go-to always when my kids were growing up. 2-minute noodles, can of tuna on top and grated cheese on
8: top. Yes, like a tuna mornay.
9: Oh, gourmet.
8: Gourmet.
9: Yes. Unbelievable.
11: Kids, can we have can we have 2-minute noodles?
9: Yeah. Yeah. They did. They asked for it all the time. In
8: did they call it 2-minute noodles or did they call it like Dad's special?
9: Dad's special, yeah.
8: Yeah, Dad's special.
9: And the other one, look, a lot of people have done this, but the first person that thought of this is a genius. You'd look at a bowl of vanilla ice cream and go, a bit boring. Who decided to put Milo on the top? But I'll tell you what.
8: Bogan gourmet.
9: The greatest
11: every week
9: thing,
11: in our house.
9: The greatest thing of all time.
11: Yeah.
8: Yeah. What is your bogan gourmet meal? When do you take the most simple basic thing and just jazz it up in your own special way? What do you add to toast? What do you add to cereal?
9: I reckon that's how the pie floater came about, you know.
8: Yes. Bogan gourmet.
9: Someone thought, I'm just staring at this meat pie thing and what can I do with it?
10: Or pea soup.
9: Yeah. That's right.
8: Another thing that Milo was great for is put in some home brand rice bubbles and you got Cocoa Pops.
9: Yeah.
10: You've got your own Cocoa Pops.
8: And it's actually
11: poor man's cocoa.
8: Yeah.
11: Poor man's cocoa.
9: There you go.
8: All right.
9: Loz, what do you call these specialties in the kitchen?
8: Bogan gourmet.
9: Bit of bogan gourmet. All right. What's your special recipe that you whip up? Let's go to Glenn at Newton. Hello, Glenn. What's your bogan gourmet?
10: Good morning. It's called Desperado Baked Beans.
9: Yes. Yes.
10: It's been adapted from a recipe I heard from a story in the Sunday Mail years ago called Desperado Spaghetti. Spaghetti. I've made it more versatile, though, because you brown an onion, chop up an onion, brown it in the saucepan.
9: Yeah.
10: Then you add baked beans, bit of curry powder,
8: mm-hmm.
10: over toast, and then grilled cheese. That was the spaghetti.
8: Right. Yeah.
10: But the baked bean mix you can also use for a baked bean floater, a pie,
9: yeah.
10: and baked beans and onion and curry powder over the top. So it's a baked bean float, and also a topping for potatoes, hot baked potatoes.
13: Really?
10: Yeah.
9: Beautiful. All right, thanks, Glenn. He's getting excited talking about
13: it. Yeah, he's hungry.
8: Beans, I'm hungry.
9: Okay, Randy at Craigmore. What's yours, Randy?
14: How you going, guys?
9: Good.
14: Yeah, mine's get a potato, chug in the microwave for about 6 minutes, let it go soft, cut it in half, add a bit of butter, and then Vegemite.
13: Ooh. Really? Is that it?
14: And then if you want to spice it up a little bit, put it back in the microwave with a bit of cheese.
8: Yeah.
14: Gourmet.
9: Yeah.
13: Really?
8: Gourmet. Yeah,
13: that's pretty simple, isn't it?
9: That is real.
13: Yeah, that got your attention.
9: I think so.
8: That's
9: Vegemite, man. I love my Vegemite. All right, Justin at Evanston. What's yours, Justin?
15: Okay, so at Christmas time, we do ice cream. So we either get, it doesn't matter, it can be a 2, it can be a 4 litre, you let it melt. You then get Turkish delights, cut them up, Maltesers, cut them in half, M&M's, and any other toppers you can think of, flakes we've put in. You basically then put all that cut up into the ice cream, mix it with a wooden spoon, put it in a big bowl, and then chuck it in the freezer, let it freeze, and you eat that.
13: Awesome. That's
9: nice.
13: Just a real choc chip ice cream.
8: Yeah, just full, jacked full of stuff. All right,
13: I like the sound of that.
9: Yeah. All right, let's go to Peter at Largs North. What have you got, Peter?
16: Legends, how are we this morning?
9: Good,
8: Pete.
16: A twist on your 2 minute noodles, Dits.
9: Yep.
16: Put 3 or 4 chicken dumplings in the water first, half cook them, a huge tablespoon of peanut butter.
9: Yeah.
16: Chuck your noodles in and then some chili crisp oil on the top. Beautiful.
8: Oh, is this like a satay?
16: Wow. Yeah, satay 2 minute noodles with some dumplings and then a big spoonful of chili crisp on top.
13: That's gourmet bogan.
8: Yeah,
16: that's
8: gourmet bogan.
16: It's special seasoning.
9: Yeah, like
13: it. That's a twist of head chef about it.
9: It is. Let's go to Scott at Paynham. Hello, Scott. What do you do?
17: Good morning, girl and guys. We're back when I was in my younger years, mostly as an impoverished uni student. I used to cook what I called bachelor chicken parmigiana, which was a chicken schnitzel, which I'd get from the deli section at Coles or Woolies. Mm-hmm. Normally cost $2. Yeah, and then on top of that, you just put some plain old tomato sauce. Mm-hmm. And on top of that, a Kraft single piece of cheese.
13: That is broke.
9: That is Adelaide Uni. That's got uni written
13: on it. That is terrible.
8: You're not allowed to enter the country.
13: I don't even want to try that.
8: That's scary.
9: That's nice.
13: Was it good? Sauce on a schnitzel.
8: Was it good?
17: Yeah, I used to have it once a week back in the day.
13: Shane,
17: yeah.
13: How have you turned out?
8: Oh, that's
13: pretty
8: good.
17: Yeah, all good now. Well, I prefer my wife's cooking, but back then that was good enough.
13: You'd be like, Dits, everything's beautiful.
8: You hear that plastic peeling off the cheese, you know?
13: Tomato sauce on everything?
17: Not everything, but I am a tomato sauce fan. Yeah. That's
8: not
17: for sure.
8: Nice.
17: Normally beer and bag these days.
13: What's the strangest thing you have tomato sauce on?
9: Oh.
17: Well, just on normal stuff, you know, like if you have a...
13: Strangest.
9: Ice cream?
8: No,
17: definitely not an ice cream. Maybe mashed potatoes. Is that a beer? I don't know.
8: That's
9: no,
8: cool.
9: I'm with you.
8: I like all mashed potatoes.
9: What about?
8: Mix it in
9: what about over a roast dinner? I have the gravy on top and then tomato sauce on the gravy as well.
17: I wouldn't go that far.
9: Oh, come on.
13: Bogan from Alberton, you are.
8: I'll tell you what.
13: Bogan from Alberton.
8: And this is a family thing and everyone thinks we're disgusting, but I cannot physically imagine noodles without tomato sauce on it.
9: Is that right?
8: Yeah.
9: Yeah.
8: There's something
13: 2 minute noodles.
9: I understand that.
8: Yeah.
9: All right, let's go to David Andrews Farm. G'day, Dave.
18: Yeah, how you going? I don't know how I can beat the last lot, but I had one I used to call the Dirty Bird Classic pasta.
9: Right.
8: Pasta? Okay, let's hear it.
18: Dirty Bird known as KFC.
9: Yes.
18: Got up one morning and had a night out on just a couple of few drinks, as you do on a Friday night. And I seen some left in the fridge, so I'm thinking, I just want to chew on that. Let's do something have a look in the cupboards, and I found a little jar of that salsa.
8: Yeah.
18: The chicken up, put it in the pan, threw a tin of spaghetti in it, and then boiled up some pasta, threw a little bit of sweet chili, and then mixed it all together, and it was delicious.
8: Yeah.
13: Excellent. What'd you call it again?
18: Dirty Bird Classic.
9: See, this is what I mean. Are we going to do another cookbook this year?
8: I was going to say Bogan Gourmet.
9: We're going to put all these in.
13: Bogan Cookbook.
8: Yeah.
13: Oh, dirty hell.
9: Well, I like me mate Scott at Painter. We've got tomato sauce on most things. So
8: yeah, well done. Great job, guys.
9: You're our man, Scott.
19: Great Painter there. It's Roo, Dids and Loz on Triple M.
20: Triple M's Roo, Dids and Loz for breakfast. Triple M breakfast.
13: A man look is a term that's been around forever.
9: It's unfair.
13: And I don't know what happens at birth with males, but we don't seem to be able to see things straight in front of us at times. And I'm absolutely guilty of it from a kid right through to last week. I'd rang my wife a couple of times. I was looking for my notebook at home, and I went all the way around the house, went in the car, looked here, looked there. And I was just about to lose my mind, and it was right behind me on the chair behind me, like less than 1 meter away from where it was most of the time. So did it last week, and I can remember way back to when I was probably about 10 years of age. I can still picture myself running all around the Ramco Primary School looking for my blue sort of velvet bloody jumper that me and my brother had exactly the same ones, because I thought I'd lost it and I was wearing it.
9: What?
13: So, and you know, my whole life, and that's sort of 40 years apart.
9: Right.
13: Yeah, I've been guilty of it.
9: So, and, like having a boy look is what we get accused of.
13: Yeah. And last week, one of the great tennis players in the world, what's his name?
9: Sasha Zverev.
13: Yeah.
9: Seeded one for the U.S. In fact, in the final as we speak right now in the U.S. Open.
13: He was having a crack. He reckoned someone stole his racket. He was out in the middle of the game, and he was searching through his gear and everything. Yeah. And then he had a crack at the umpire, and he found it in his own bag.
21: What happened to the racket that was here?
22: Where is it?
21: Where is it? It was on my towel, says Sasha. What about your bag? Yeah, have a look in your bag over there, Sasha. Remember putting it in there? Oh, yeah, that's the racket that I thought was on the chair. Careful accusing people of stealing things, Sasha, when you've tucked it away in your own bag, mate.
9: So he's sitting down in between games. How could you think that someone's going to walk on centre court and knock your racket off?
13: Well, but that's what we do. You start accusing people of stealing your notebook or your jumper or your tennis racket or your glasses or your phone or your keys or whatever.
8: And it's not just when you accuse them, it's when you start bringing up old stuff like, who moved it? You're always moving my stuff. You always do this and you always do that, and then it's in your own pocket. Yeah. And that is when it's really, I mean, I secretly believed that my ex housemate, so no one that would be listening to this, stole my...
13: Are they dead now?
8: No, they don't live in Adelaide anymore. But they stole a jacket of mine. It was like an expensive Carhartt jacket that I saved up to buy. And she'd mentioned a few times that she liked it. And then mine went missing.
9: Mm.
8: And then she suddenly started wearing the exact same jacket. And I thought, how brazen is this bitch? Take my jacket and wear it. And I said, is that my jacket? And she went, no, I bought one. I went, really? Is that? And I secretly believed this for like 2 years. And then.
13: Well, you reckon she'd be that brazen to steal it?
8: I thought she was. I thought she was, and then I found the jacket.
9: Oh.
8: And I had to
13: apologize?
8: No, because I never actually accused her. I just secretly hated her.
9: Mm.
8: But then I had to sort of reframe the way that I saw her. I was like, it was like a twist in the movie when you find out the villain was actually a good person the whole time.
9: Yeah. But still, is there something about her buying the same jacket and wearing it around? Or
8: yes,
9: not? Or is that allowed?
8: That was weird. And I get to hate her.
9: She's
8: again.
9: trying to channel you.
13: Do you do this, Dits?
9: I think, nothing springs to mind, but I think, it probably has happened a fair bit,
8: We're missing a remote in the studio this morning, and I did have to get up and have a girl look just to make sure it was actually missing. Because three boys looked for it. And I saw the way you looked for it. You were like,
13: I didn't even worry.
8: Is it under this piece of paper? And I went,
13: it's Monday morning. We're going to start that at this day of the week.
8: Yeah.
13: Talking about men who have man looks and they can't find things and they're right in front of them. And we want men to ring in and tell us about their issue that they're having, or wives and girlfriends out there are absolutely sick of dealing with these little looks. Problems. Let's head to McLaren Vale. G'day, Nat.
0: Hello, how are you guys?
13: Good. Is your partner or husband?
8: Or is it you?
0: Well, I'm actually ringing up about my daughter.
9: Oh.
0: She had a man look Friday morning.
13: Mm-hmm.
0: Total meltdown, getting ready for the show. Could not find her black jeans.
9: Yeah.
0: Tearing the house apart, going through everyone's drawers, everyone's cupboards. Boyfriend's helping her look. He even said to me, Nat, we have to find these jeans. She's going to lose it. Total meltdown, nearly in tears. I'm having a bit of a wander around, going to the bathroom. I call out, Layla, come and have a look here. Oh. There they were on the bloody bathroom floor with all her other dirty washing.
9: Oh. And sounds like our house.
0: Yeah, it very much like your house, Rue. I hear you talk about your house. Yes, I hear you.
8: Yeah, wow.
0: Total meltdown.
13: What did she do? What did she do when they're on the floor? Did she
8: eat humble pie?
13: A bit of abuse?
0: No, just look very sheepish. Picked them up, put them on. Total change of attitude. Yeah. Got in the car, ready to go to the show, Mum.
8: Yeah.
0: Love you too, honey.
13: Yeah. Little reset.
8: Yeah, well done.
19: All right, now. We've got Barry from Ingle Farm as well here.
13: G'day, Baz.
9: Morning, Barry.
1: Morning, Chris. How are we all for a Monday?
13: Are you guilty of a man look?
1: I'm always having a man look, mate. My kids were playing with the bloody Hot Wheel cars, and I had my mate's son with them as well, playing with Hot Wheel cars, and there's this Holden Hot Wheel car we got. And when they'd left, could not find this bloody Holden Hot Wheel cars, and I'm thinking, I knew the little bugger had stolen it.
8: Yeah.
1: And then months later, I moved the fridge, and there it is under the fridge.
8: So you believe you had all these thoughts about this poor innocent child?
1: I wanted to blame him, but I didn't want to wreck the friendship with my mate, so I didn't blame him. I'm so glad I didn't. Can I just...
13: What's that?
19: Here he is. Here's Barry.
8: Sorry, Barry, what was that?
1: A quick shout out to young Tommy. I work with the King of Devon Park.
8: Oh,
13: you work with the King.
1: Yeah, mate. Where is he today? Tell him he should be at bloody work.
13: What's he having a sickie?
1: Oh, no, when I had left, he wasn't there.
19: Let you deal with that in your own personal 1-3-3-5-3, did you have a boy? Look, we got Andy from Salisbury on the line.
9: Hello, Andy.
2: Morning, guys. It was me who had a man look. It was late 1999.
8: The date.
13: 27 years ago.
2: I'm a smoker, and, you know, it's like you're going for a trip. I lived in Redwood Park, going to Glenelg to meet some mates. I'm looking for this lighter. All the way to Glenelg, under the seat, in my pockets, everywhere.
13: Yeah.
2: And I pull up in Glenelg outside the Mount... whatever it was, and take my hand off the wheel, there's the lighter in my hand.
13: Oh, it's in your hand.
9: Come on.
19: That's as bad as it gets. Yeah, literally holding the item.
8: Yeah, holding.
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13: Ryan, Kat and Woodsy.
14: Now, man, Woodsy's here live in the studio with us.
1: And he's Hope got, so.
14: He's got this strange...
15: where else
14: this
15: he
14: strange, well, I've got many places where he can be, actually, when the show's on, but I won't go through them.
15: Okay.
1: Gascock.
14: There's actually four or five places that come straight to my
15: actually,
14: mind.
15: Actually, you are usually out of the studio.
14: Yes. But, mate, you got this sheepish look, right?
1: Yeah.
14: Your eyes are darting around the studio, and when they brought in our first coffee, which we get at about quarter past six, you scolded like you have just finished a cross country.
1: And if you notice, it wasn't my usual little piccolo.
15: No, it wasn't your piccolo.
1: I've joined you on, is it, an iced coffee?
15: An iced long black.
14: What is happening, mate?
1: So you know me, I'm a different sort of dude. Like if I see something, I sort of want to just have a crack at it, right? So I've done the half marathon. I like a little bit of a challenge. And since that half marathon, I've sort of let myself go a little bit. I've just been like, you know, you achieve one thing. And then I've had no goals after to do anything. So
14: what about the breakfast show?
1: Oh no, like, oh, okay. Yeah. I'm saying like as in like life,
14: physically,
1: lifestyle.
15: Physical.
14: I get it. I get it.
1: So I got to the point. I was like, you know, I've been eating a lot of rubbish. I've been doing that. So I decided over the weekend I'm going to do a 3-day fast. No eating, no food for 3 days.
14: Starting
1: just water and black coffee.
15: When did you start?
1: I am just getting my phone to get the time. I'm 22 hours in, so I started yesterday morning at 8:50.

0: Instagram.
1: Oh, I love that bit. That's the Instagram.
0: Wow. That's the Instagram.
2: God. Trip down memory lane. It's good. Hey, if you want to get your own bingle,
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2: Avanti.
1: That's the Instagram.
3: Hey, turns out we answered our own question.
1: Yeah.
3: Itinerary.
2: Yeah.
1: Yeah, but was that the answering of the question, or did you just need, did you have to fit that many syllables?
3: Great point.
1: Itinerary.
3: Great point. Now I'm confused.
1: Yeah, we still don't know.
3: We don't know.
1: It's Lou and Jarch from Triple M.
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3: How you going?
2: Hey, really good. So, Josh, it's just me. Are we prankster off air?
3: Yeah, that's correct. Now, listen up.
2: Well, we've just come from our podcast before the radio show.
3: We have.
2: We do our podcast, We Mean Well. And we're in quite a big building. Well, there's a fair few.
3: I think there's a fair podcast mob in there. There's one on our floor. There's a few everywhere. There's a lot of people.
2: Yeah, it's not just podcasts, though, Jack. There's like
3: Hungry Jacks.
2: Like, there's proper like businesses and stuff.
3: Hungry Jacks.
2: Know? Yeah.
3: Takes up like 3 levels.
2: Yeah, so there's a lot
3: like of... Like their HQs there, I think.
1: Wow.
2: Yeah. Heaps of accountants,
3: yeah,
2: shit like that. So,
3: oh, yeah.
2: You know, there's
3: copper normal, trading.
2: Yeah, so there's normal people, not just us. In
1: you
2: the
1: just
2: list.
1: Dox yourself? People look up the Hungry Jacks HQ.
2: That's what I was thinking.
3: Whatever.
2: Well, cool. Careful.
3: We're on a different floor.
1: Yeah.
3: We just go past it. So who cares?
2: Anyway, that's not what happened. We were in the lift, and we hop in, Jarch and I having sort of probably a conversation for no one else to hear,
3: yeah,
2: or so then,
3: yeah,
2: I said, save this.
3: Yeah.
2: We hop in the lift. There's probably, what, 7 people in there already?
3: 7 or 8.
2: It was packed. A chick had a scooter.
3: She had a scooter in there. And so we were already like, this is a bit weird. Mm. And then as we start to go down, it's stopping at every level. And the bird with the scooter is going, mate, I got in at 3. I've gone up to 8. I'm now going to 7, 6, 5. So she's going, and I go, well, maybe this is the only lift that's working, because it kept stopping
2: at every time,
3: every level, and more people would come in, so it's getting more and more crammed.
2: So by the end, we're all like squash. We're a tin of sardines.
3: Yeah.
2: And
3: your breath stinks.
2: So does yours.
3: Far out.
2: Yeah.
3: I knew
2: Very
3: it.
2: Bad.
3: Yeah.
2: You got to wash your Invisalign, mate.
3: Mm.
2: Yeah.
3: Okay.
2: But I thought me being me had word vomit, and I said at probably about level 3, so we still had a little bit to go down.
3: Yep.
2: I said, hope we all get stuck in here together.
1: Oh, no.
3: Yeah, no, no, not hope. She goes, imagine if we all got stuck. So I look at her like, why would you say that? And then someone goes, why would you say that? And then the dude behind you goes, don't worry, guys. Don't think we will. It's all good.
2: And then what did you say to double down on us two being weirdos, Jack? And just make it like I was the one here.
3: And I said, then we should all start kissing. to which there was 0 response.
2: 0.
3: So I thought that was a bit of a giggle. I'm like, imagine we all got stuck, don't we? We could all start kissing.
2: Just silence.
3: Literally, let's play it out how it happened.
2: Imagine if we all got stuck in here.
3: Why would you say that? No, don't worry. We won't get stuck. Yeah, we did. We could all start kissing. Ding.
2: Ding.
1: Okay, so you didn't get stuck in there and all start kissing.
3: No.
1: Oh, I thought that's where it was heading.
3: Yeah. Oh, I wish, mate. Yeah. I wish.
2: That way.
3: But it's just, sometimes, mate.
2: Lifts are awkward.
3: So awkward.
2: Way better than.
3: We're trying to suck the toxicity out of the lift.
1: Mm.
2: And you were trying to suck someone's face.
3: Oh.
1: I'm glad you said face.
3: Hey, Christ, you said face.
2: Kissing.
3: You said face, which is a better thing to say, but factually inaccurate. Hey. It's been fun.
1: Yeah.
3: It's been really fun.
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3: Hey, you're Italian.
2: I am. Ciao, bella.
3: And you're 27% Chinese.
1: Correct. I'm also got a bit of Italian in me as well.
3: Oh. How much?
1: Not as much as Chinese, but maybe about like 20. Well, I'm like a quarter. A quarter.
3: Okay.
1: Yeah.
3: So around a bit.
1: Oh, so we should probably play some of this.
3: Let's play some of this.
2: I've got to make Franco, Uncle Luigi, Uncle Mario, Nonno, Nonna proud.
3: It's so pissy you've got an Uncle Mario and an Uncle Luigi.
1: Well, it's amazing.
2: They're dead now.
3: Too many mushrooms.
2: Dang.
1: Couldn't defeat the Koopa King.
2: Did you just say Bowser?
3: Bowser. Not again. Usually the heroes win. Okay. We wanted to test your Italian-ness.
2: Yeah.
3: So So I've got a list of things here. Do you know what's considered rude in Italy, Lulu?
2: Okay.
3: So I've got some no's, it's not rude, and some yeses, it is rude.
2: Okay.
3: All right, let's test you. Is it rude putting cheese on a seafood pasta?
2: Yes.
3: Asking for parmesan on a seafood dish will horrify most Italians. The flavours are considered incompatible and chefs may take genuine offence.
2: Parmesan goes on spag bol.
3: Okay, mama knows.
2: And a few other things.
3: Is it rude to have an espresso while standing up?
2: No. They love it. They go into the coffee shops. It's not, you know, here it's a bit more sort of like a, oh, sit down coffee. Sit down, it's like on the side. You got your espresso, bang, on the side, like a like off the wood.
3: Yep.
2: Out.
3: Mama is correct again. Is it rude to eat bread without butter?
2: No, because they love dipping it in olive oil and balsamic.
3: Mama is correct again. Is it rude to walking into a shop without saying, buongiorno, buonasera?
2: Yes. I feel like they're pretty...
3: A simple greeting acknowledges the owner and his basic social courtesy. That is correct.
2: Yep.
3: You're doing very well. Is it a rude? Is it rude?
2: Is it a rude?
3: That's, I've become an Italian. Sorry.
2: Is it a rude?
3: Okay. Is it a rude to arrive on time?
2: Yes. Oh my. Well, just like I feel like they're always... Okay, on time... No, actually, I take that back. Arriving early would be rude.
3: Right, you're wrong.
2: Oh.
3: Arriving on time is a little rude.
2: Yeah, that's what I mean. They're like,
3: no, you're,
2: do you know
3: I
2: what
3: want
2: I mean?
3: To give it to you because I sort of influenced you there by going, ooh.
2: Yeah, do you know what I mean? It's like if you rocked up at 5 to 3 and you're meant to be there at 3, the Italians would be like, what are you doing?
3: Well, they're arriving 15 to 20 minutes late to someone's home for dinner is the norm. They said it's a little awkward to arrive on time. Is it rude to have a huge brekkie?
2: Yes. Big lunch, big dinner.
3: The traditional Italian breakfast is often tiny. Coffee, something sweet. Lulu, you're 100% here.
2: I know. This is crazy.
3: Is it rude to eat pizza with your hands?
2: No.
3: No, mama.
2: Hey, mama get knows. That margarita in you.
3: Mama knows. Is it rude putting your elbows on the table while you eat? She's putting her elbows on to go
2: I want to say no.
3: Back. You're 100% correct. You did not get one wrong. You're the most, with Uncles Mario and Luigi would be proud of you.
2: Oh, yes! I did it!
3: And also your father, Franco.
2: Yes.
1: Yeah. mainly Mario and Luigi.
2: Well, isn't that interesting, like, how you remember things from younger and, like, little holidays away and stuff?
3: Mm.
2: Like, it actually, you know? Sorry, that felt quite deep.
3: No. You're 100% kid. Really proud of you.
0: The Early Drive Home with Lou and Jarch.
3: I've got a yarn for you.
2: Hit it, King. What's up, Daddy?
3: Sorry.
2: What's up? What's up over there?
3: You shouldn't say hit it, King, and then call someone Daddy.
2: You know what, Jack?
3: Do you know what I mean?
2: You're right.
3: Thank you.
2: You're dead right.
3: It just adds a bit of rightio. Hey.
2: At least it's 2 o'clock.
1: Yeah, it's okay. Kids are at school.
3: I've seen a couple of these videos going around. And it's blokes hiding from coppers. I saw one bloke in a fridge. Now, yeah, what? In like a little tiny bar fridge.
2: Oh, I was going to say, it needed to be a big fridge.
3: No,
2: I just moved all the
3: all the shelves were out, shelving were out, and he's just sitting in there. They found him. Now, this bloke, Hertfordshire police, or Hertfordshire, I'd assume, police have shared body cam footage of one of those more unusual attempts to avoid arrest. So they were looking for a 52-year-old bloke who was wanted for failing to appear at court over a theft offence.
2: Yeah.
3: They searched his address. And they found him laying on a bed with a shopping bag pulled over his head, hoping it would stop officers recognising him. But it's like, if you can't see me, I can't see you.
2: Yeah, it's like when you're a kid and you're like hidden, but your feet are hanging out.
3: Yeah, the curtains.
2: Yeah.
3: It literally.
2: I can't see you.
3: Yeah, I'd lay on the ground, curl up in a ball and close my eyes. And I'm like, well, if I can't see them.
2: Sir, we can see you on the floor.
3: He was arrested without incident and was later charged with 2 counts of shop theft. Have you ever done any good hiding? Have you?
2: I used to play hide and seek a lot, but I didn't really have a go-to hiding place. You?
3: I did. I used to hide from babysitters.
2: Oh, where?
3: Leave the house, run out, and then leave their house, run back to my house, and then hide.
2: That is so annoying.
3: I know. I was like 3.
2: How did you even think to do that 3? You're like the kid from Home Alone. You're just running amok.
3: That is correct.
2: Yeah, you're Kevin.
3: If you would like to hear a bit of audio, I think we've got a bit of audio of this bloke. Should we play a bit of audio? just for a bit of fun.
5: Hello, how are you? You okay?
6: Yeah,
5: I'm right. Is here?
6: No.
5: Can we come and have a look? Has he been round here at all? Does this go all the way round? Hello. How are you?
2: Found ya.
5: Keep your hands where you can see him.
1: Keep your hands up. Yeah. Talking to him like he's a child.
3: I know, like a little kid.
2: Hands up.
3: That audio actually very reminiscent of when I would get caught by the babysitter. Very, very similar. Now, what we were thinking, Lulu, if you'll indulge me.
2: Oh, I will always.
3: Thanks. Mm. Where'd you hide?
1: Yeah.
3: Who'd you hide from? Now, was it the coppers?
2: I'd love a coppers story.
3: Was it babysitters?
1: Yeah.
3: Was it?
1: Sometimes you hide from your own mum because you're at your mate's house.
3: Yeah, yeah, yeah.
2: Did you have a good hide and seek spot? I never could find a good one. Yeah, too easy a spot.
3: Yeah, buddy. Yeah, I mean, if you had an outdoor tank, and potentially you'd be good, or just like in the dam. Why is there a boy in the dam?
2: Nah.
22: Triple M's early drive home with Lou and Judge.
3: Yeah, because there was a bloke in Bernard Shear or something in England, and the coppers were looking. The coppers were looking for him, and he's decided to lay on his bed, put a plastic bag over his head, and just basically shut out the world and hope that it all just went away.
2: I'm not here. Justin, we got you on the line, mate. Tell us, where did you hide?
3: It's Justin.
23: Oh, in the pool.
2: How long did you stay in there?
1: In the pool?
23: Oh, wasn't that long, but this is how it started. This is like New Year's Eve, going back about 13, 14 years ago. Me and my mate, so we put all the glow sticks in our bikes and ride around the caravan park.
3: Love that.
23: And because this is after 9:30, 7 o'clock. The guy that runs the caravan park doesn't want us riding the bikes. He's chasing us down in his little golf buggy.
3: Yeah.
23: Catches me two mates. And I've got to hide. Ditched the bike in a bush. Somehow he didn't find it.
3: Yeah, with all the I just jumped the fence
23: into the pool and hid in the pool.
3: So did you do like, I think it's in Shanghai Noon, where they've got the little straw, and you're there with the straw at the water, breathing underwater, or did you just pop your head down as he was walking past?
2: It would be so dark at night
23: I did the old crocodile technique with your nose and eyes hanging out the pool.
3: That's huge.
1: I love it.
3: That is so, Justin.
1: That's good.
3: That's Splinter Cell
2: sort
3: of shit.
2: That's great.
3: That's great. Thank you, mate. Brad, talk to us. Where'd you hide?
24: Afternoon, team. Not me. I was in the army with a guy back in the early 90s who told us a story that he went AWOL, which, of course, is absent without leave, a bit of a no-no.
3: Yeah.
24: But he managed to hide in his sister's attic for 11 years. They came looking for him.
3: What?
24: And after 11 years, he decided that he missed the army so much, so he walked back into the recruitment centre and said, hey, I wasn't out of line with that whole AWOL thing, and they took him back.
3: What was his name?
24: He went back in.
3: Fran Ank.
2: Wait, I have so many questions. Did his sister know he was in the attic?
24: Yeah, she knew. She was complicit in harboring him for 11 years.
2: 11 years.
1: And then he went back.
24: And then he went back. Yeah, that's all right, mate.
3: But no, Brad, you know how sometimes it gets to the end of the year and you're like, mate, I'm burnt out. I just need 4 weeks off. You know, I need a few weeks off. I'll come back refreshed. Yeah. You just might have needed 11 years off.
2: Yeah.
3: Come back fresh. Yeah. You know, dust out the cobwebs.
2: I might need 11 years off. You got an attic for me? So, where'd you hide?
25: I hid in the pantry.
2: Dangerous.
25: I was avoiding some hanky-panky with my partner.
2: What?
25: He was on a shore thing on the weekend.
3: Oh, shivers.
25: And I promised him if the kids left that we might be able to get something done. And so, yes, the kids left and I took off and I hid in the pantry.
3: For how long?
25: 20 minutes.
3: Oh, so, I mean, you hid for 20, you could have just had fun for two.
25: Well, yeah.
2: Sue's not having it. She'd rather have a peck of biscuits.
25: I could hear him asking where I was, opening other doors and looking out.
1: Oh, my goodness.
3: Sounding desperate.
25: He found me.
3: Marco.
25: I had to give in. And just as we were about to start, my son come home.
1: Oh, wow.
25: So he missed out anyway.
1: Oh, wow.
25: Let's stop the pantry because he never goes in there because he doesn't cook.
1: Oh, there you go. What a good treat.
22: The early drive home with Lou and Judge.
26: Reverse the verse. Server to me.
1: Yes, it's time for Severe Severe.
3: It is time for Severe Severe, and I'm pretty excited about it.
2: I played with Dr. Chris Brown.
1: Oh, really?
3: How did DCB go?
2: Yeah, he was actually all good.
3: Was he?
2: All good sounds like a really bad. No, he was actually way better than I was. I've lost my flow. I've lost my rhythm.
3: Yeah, okay.
2: I've lost my timing.
3: Hey, well, let's see if Daddy can bring it back for you.
2: I'm Daddy, by the way.
3: So basically the way this works, if you've never heard it before, we will say a very quick snippet of a song.
1: You'll sing it. You won't just say it.
3: We'll sing it.
2: And then you must emulate it.
3: So we'll reverse it.
2: And then you must emulate
3: it. Learned the word emulate.
1: Once we reverse,
3: you've got to
2: emulate it. Then you must emulate it.
3: To try and bring it back to its original
1: form. Then we reverse it again, see if it sounded normal.
3: Let's just show them what we do.
1: Let's show them. Who wants to sing first?
2: Me.
1: Okay, take it away.
2: Like a virgin.
1: Oh, yeah, a bit of Madonna. Mm. Okay. Let's see if I remember how to reverse these things. It's been a while. Here we go. One more time. Go, Josh. Yeah, pretty
2: close, but I feel like the middle you may have mucked
3: up. Yeah, I think a lot of it I did.
1: Okay, let's see.
3: Not bad.
1: Yeah, pretty good.
2: Yeah, that's like the basics were there.
1: Yeah.
2: No, it wasn't even. It was.
3: It was like and virgin. It was 75%.
2: Yeah, I would give it a 65, but each to their own.
3: I'm giving myself 70.
2: Okay. Happy. Meet in the middle.
1: Josh, right. Time for you to have a sing. Go.
3: In low die again.
2: That was really hard the way you did it.
3: Like Up Virgin. In low die again.
1: What song is that?
3: Low die by Credence Clearwater. And my boy, I'd warn it. And my boy, I'd warn it.
1: Hey, Lou.
2: And I have no darling. No?
3: Not even. I reckon that's a 30%.
1: Let's see.
3: That just sounds reversed.
2: I kind of got
3: down. Yeah, that's a 4%. Easily.
2: 12.
3: No way.
2: 13.
3: Not a chance.
2: 9.
3: 4%.
2: Call it 9.
3: It was 4.
2: We'll call it 9.
1: You'd have to say Jarch is going into round 2 in the lead.
3: Easily. Okay. I'm going to give you an easy one.
1: Well.
2: It's my turn.
3: It's your
1: Lou
3: turn.
1: Lou sings first.
3: Sorry. I panicked.
1: Sing it, Lou.
2: You smile, I smile.
1: Okay.
2: Justin Bieber. And always playing at home.
1: As long as you can get smile right, that's two of your words.
3: Elims.
1: Let's see.
2: Wamp sweet.
3: Go again.
2: Wamp sweet.
3: Wamp sweet.
2: Pretty good.
1: I think wamp sweet. Okay, let's see.
3: You smile, I'll smile.
1: Pretty good.
3: Buddy, play that again.
1: Okay.
2: That's really good.
3: You smile, I'll smile.
1: Yeah.
3: That's a 94%.
2: Flow?
3: Nah, here, I'll give you a good one.
1: Okay, Josh, give you a good one. Take it away.
3: Hey, Jude.
1: That's a nice one.
2: Come on, Lulu.
3: Come on, Lulu.
1: And it's a classic. Okay, let's reverse it.
3: Snoosh, yeah.
1: Ooh, hang on one more time.
3: Snoosh, sneer. Snoosh, sneer.
2: Oh, what?
3: It was snoosh, sneer. It was snoosh, sneer.
1: Let's see how you went.
3: Hey, Jude.
1: Pretty good.
3: Hey, Jude.
1: Yeah.
3: That's a 94% of two.
2: Yes!
3: That's a 94% of two, but 94% of seven.
2: Baby!
3: So I've got 94% and 70%. You've got 94 and 4.
2: So we're tied.
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0: morning, and welcome to a brand new week. Good morning, Liesl Jones.
1: Good morning, Liam. Good morning, Spider.
2: Oh, good morning, good morning. It's just, it's just good to be off the couch.
0: I was about to say, did your ass leave the couch all weekend?
2: It was unbelievable.
1: He's got bed sores on his bottom from sitting so long.
2: I had to rub. No, anyway, it was.
1: You had to put cream on it and everything.
2: It was ridiculous. From Friday night, you know, obviously we had the trivia and then all day, you know, grand final day Saturday and then NRL all day yesterday. My young fella played Sunday morning, yesterday morning. It's just gone one whole big day of just football.
0: That was, from a sporting perspective, when you add the AFL Grand Final, the Lions three-peat, into the Knights-Panthers game yesterday, that was one of the most amazing weekends of football.
1: It was incredible. Mine started off poorly, the Dolphins losing.
0: Yeah. Fins down.
1: Then I don't like Brisbane Lions. I wanted Freo to win, and they lost. And then the Titans women lost. Yeah. And but the Knights, they saved it because I was so happy the Knights won.
0: Oh, imagine
1: so
0: waking
1: happy.
0: Up as Nathan Cleary today with your leg.
1: That broken
0: was horrific.
1: Leg. That was gross.
2: Can they get a stretcher that can fit him?
1: That would be nice, wouldn't it?
2: It was ridiculous.
1: Don't let the leg dangle off the end.
2: No, and he's not that.
0: No, he's one of the smaller blokes on the ground.
2: No, and so the Doc's walking behind holding his leg.
1: Oh.
2: And it's like, surely they can put another meter on these golf carts.
1: Meanwhile, the stretcher's jiggling on the ground.
0: I've got to say, Newcastle Knights clearly take the title of the team that brings most grown men to tears.
1: Unbelievable.
0: Because not only did Kalen cry on the field, but then I don't know if you saw it, Andrew Johns in commentary for Nine.
1: Bet he did.
0: In tears.
1: Yeah.
0: And then they crossed to, after the game, Fox coverage crossed to Matty Johns. In tears, like,
1: they were a man down.
0: They were,
1: it's unbelievable.
2: For a whole half,
0: Phoenix Crossland got sent off for that Nathan Cleary tackle, and truly one of the more remarkable wins. It means an exciting week of build up because you got the Roosters on one hand taking on the Knights, you got the workers taking on the tough, you got
1: blue collar, it's money.
2: Has anybody ever gone from wooden spoon to premiership? Like, it would have had to have happened before, but
0: we've seen it go the other way this year.
1: Yeah,
0: the Broncos. Good morning. Well,
1: we
0: actually, mind you, the Broncos just dusted the Titans yesterday and the women's side.
1: Penthouse of the doghouse.
0: Yeah. Oh, look, going to be a huge week of build-up. We're going to talk about a bit of that this morning. We're going to talk about, of course, the mighty Brisbane Lions. In fact, Simon Black, the man who got to present the cup, is going to join us on the show this morning. So, big morning on the way. 92.5 Triple M Gold Breakfast. Liesl Jones, Liam and Spire.

0: Liesl Jones, Liam and Spider for breakfast.
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1: Triple them goal.
3: Now, I did my spray yesterday, and I should have kept it for today, because yesterday...
4: Do you want your own go again?
5: You can have two.
0: You may agree with him, you may not, and you can have your say anytime. Call 1-300-925-666. Spider spray!
3: Now, you're going to feel my pain, because I don't go to the shopping centres. I hate going to shopping centres.
5: I'm with you. I can't stand it.
3: There's not an upside going to a shopping centre. You've got to go to the supermarket, get in, get out, don't talk to anyone, you're gone.
5: Head down, yeah. Bum up, get your job done, go.
3: Absolutely.
5: Oh, I hate it.
3: They're terrible.
5: I have the one car park I go to, get out of my way, have a plan, and I'm getting out.
3: I had to go all the way to Coomera to the shopping centre yesterday. And Coomera's not a small shopping centre. That is a big centre.
5: Big Westfield?
3: Yep. Mm. And you got to try and know where you're going. And I wasn't 100% sure. I knew what store I had to go to.
5: Yep.
3: And I've been putting this off for a couple of days. And I had to go yesterday afternoon. So I went 25 minutes just to get there from home. So it's not a short drive.
5: Wow, that's a fair hike.
3: It's a fair hike.
5: I would have thought it was closer to you.
3: No.
4: Okay. I'm not here and whinging because you chose to live in Sanctuary Cove.
3: 25 minutes.
4: Anyway,
3: 25 minutes. And I'm like you, Liesl, you find your car spot and you kind of always just go
5: efficient.
3: As high as I can go and towards the back.
5: Yeah, go to the roof, two feet in a heartbeat, off you go.
3: That's it, me. So I get in there, get to the shopping centre, I get my park, I finally get in there. This is after about 25 minutes to half
5: pushing
3: an hour.
5: Pushing ladies out of the way. Yeah,
3: and I walk down and it is absolutely jam-packed. There are kids running everywhere.
5: No.
3: Kids, parents have got control of them. They're going left and they're going right. And I had to go to the machine, like every old person out there, and type in the store I wanted to go, because I didn't know where this was. There's somebody before me on the machine, as you know, that doesn't know how to spell.
5: Rhonda,
3: and anyway,
5: we're going to go left here.
3: Found out where I had to go.
4: Those machines are very confusing.
3: They are.
5: I don't think so they help confusing.
3: You. No,
5: I stand there for a long time going, do I have to go up a level? Where?
4: They go, you are here.
5: Yeah.
4: And then it starts rotating. You're
5: hang
3: on, stop. 240 metres I had to go.
5: 240 metres?
3: There I am. I'm head down, blah, blah, blah, blah, walking just straight. Just not, and even the children running in front of me. I kind of just a couple of little bumps here and there.
5: Yeah, push them out.
3: Finally get to the shop I wanted to. There it is. Bang. There's a note on the door.
4: Oh.
3: Back in 30 minutes.
5: No. Oh, no.
3: Back in 30.
5: You don't know if that sign's just been put up.
3: Don't
5: or
3: know.
5: Was it put up 25 minutes ago? Are they back in five? It could be the full 30.
3: Have no idea. So what do? I have to hang around in a shopping centre for half an hour, hating my life.
5: You have to go to the kids' ball pit.
3: No, I just sat in my car.
4: That is a missed opportunity for you.
3: What?
4: Because as the one thing that every single one of those large-scale shopping centres has is a pedicure joint.
5: Oh,
4: mate,
5: that's
4: you
5: true.
4: You could have taken those.
5: No, that's an hour and a half of work.
3: Yeah, I went in there and they would have put that on the sign. Sorry, back in half an hour.
0: Triple M Gold's Lou and Judge for the early drive home.
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5: Vicky.
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5: Yeah.
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0: 20 past 5 this morning, 92.5 Triple M Gold Breakfast, Liesl Jones, Liam and Spider. We've got tops of 23 degrees on the way, and with petrol prices being what they are, Triple M Gold Servo Saver has never been more important. Your first chance at it at 6 o'clock this morning. Fill up your fuel tank on us. $2.41
1: For E10. Shocking.
2: Yeah, diesel's not good at $3. Wow. I think it will get over $3.
1: That is terrible. Never thought we'd see those prices in our life. You guys know that we drive very early to work in the morning, and you would kind of expect most lights would be green pretty much the whole way.
2: I only see green.
1: You only see green? That's good. And you travel along Narang Broad Beach Road too. It's always green. It's a shade of green.
0: That's quite a selective colour blindness just coming in.
1: Oh, they all look green to me. Anyway, I want to know who you can talk to in the council, because I think a sequence has changed in my, and you drive through this intersection, Spider. It's the Narang Broad Beach Road and the Rio Vista Boulevard, and it favours now the Rio Vista Boulevard, which is a tiny little side street with one thing, and it's always green for them and it's red for the main road.
2: Can it go out of sync?
1: It has, because in the last 18 months that I've worked here, it has never been favouring that, and now it is. So I reckon it's changed.
2: Do they sync them up?
1: Because the sequence changes at Narang Broad Beach Road and what's the big Bermuda Street, that intersection, that changes throughout the day, because in the morning it favours the turning right, so they get to go together, whoever's there. But during the day it changes, where it's just straight ahead and right go together and straight ahead and right.
2: So it changes.
1: It changes throughout the day.
2: That's pretty good.
1: So I don't know who I can – can I write
2: Tommy.
1: A letter?
2: You'd have to ring Tom, I'd suppose.
1: Yeah.
0: I don't know if the Gold Coast Council would be in charge of life sequencing.
1: You don't think so?
0: No.
1: Yeah, roads and transport.
2: Oh, okay.
0: Mickleburg.
3: I think DMR, the Department of Transport, I'm sure they've got a dedicated
1: sequencing person.
3: Yeah. Like a
0: traffic flow management system.
3: That's the one.
2: Could they have gone out of sequence, Rod?
3: I dare say so, yes, depending on traffic flow, and especially if AI is being introduced.
1: Yes, good point.
0: Oh, we think it's AI.
1: Let's blame the robots.
0: Sorry, super intelligence.
1: Holy
4: contradiction.
1: I need to write a strongly worded letter, because there were 12 cars lined up there this morning at this one Narang Broad Beach Road, and no one going through Rio Vista Boulevard.
3: Yes, I agree. I've encountered that too. It's ridiculous.
2: Annoying. Oh,
3: yes,
2: you?
3: Yes.
1: It's so annoying.
0: Can we, while we're jumping on the sort out traffic flow management system, can I just implore every pedestrian who's out and about before, let's say, 6 a.m., don't push the crosswalk.
1: Don't change the lights.
2: But did you used to do that as a kid?
1: Push the button, keep walking.
0: Yeah.
1: No,
0: it's an asshole move.
1: It is an asshole move.
2: So if I get done, I'm like, you know what? As much as I hate this, I did it.
1: Oh, I hate it. It's so dweeby.
0: I shouldn't be punished for you being an asshole kid. I just want to be able to get to work. We're sitting there at a crosswalk, and now with the light rail put in place on Gold Coast Highway, Rod, you would see it. There's a million of the bloody things.
3: Oh, yes, there are.
1: Just cross over.
3: I guess you're one of these kids too, Smarter, that used to jump into the lift and be the first to press the button. Yes.
2: And every button.
3: And every button as well.
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7: If you're travelling up to Brisbane early this morning, just be aware of a breakdown for the M1 northbound around exit 41 through Yatala. Apart from that, the M1 travelling well both ways between Pimpamar and the border. Gold Coast Highway looking clear through Surfers Paradise, Broadbeach, Miami, Reddy Creek Road seeing a slight delay through Burley, Robina Parkway not too bad through Mundrabar and Robina so far either. The Snooze flash sale is on now with 20 to 50% off an amazing range. Hurry, the Snooze flash sale must end Sunday. 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
1: Hey there, I'm Lauren Howard. A study has found the great Australian dream is slipping out of reach for many. Over 50% of aspiring first homeowners have given up on the idea of ever buying a home. The research published by News Corp also shows most people believe rent money is dead money. The Reserve Bank Board will meet today ahead of tomorrow's cash rate decision. The RBA is widely expected to announce another hike, which would be the fourth increase so far this year. Most Queensland voters would back Pauline Hanson as Prime Minister over Anthony Albanese. New polling analysis also finding Labor's primary vote in the Sunshine State has fallen from 30 to 25%. And the federal government has launched a national education campaign on the deadly H5 bird flu. More than 650 cases have been recorded across the country.
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1: The Knights are into their first grand final in 25 years after an incredible 22-14 win over Penrith. Newcastle playing a man down for the second half after Phoenix Crossland was sent off for a hip drop tackle on Nathan Cleary. The Penrith skipper rushed to hospital with a compound leg fracture. Ivan also revealing his other foot was broken.
18: That was a bit hard. It was a bit emotional. So, but like the show goes on. So,
3: humans are social creatures and we need connection to feel good. Make sure to check in on your mates. A quick chat can change more than you think.
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3: cloudy with showers today and a high of 23 degrees. Tomorrow, partly cloudy with a slight chance of a shower. Partly cloudy Wednesday, Thursday, partly cloudy. 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
21: 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Woo! On Triple M Gold.
0: 5:30 this morning. Good morning. Counting down to Triple M Gold Servo Saver. We can fill up your fuel tank. And if you've already seen the petrol prices over the weekend,
1: this might
0: be the most hotly contested game of Servo Saver we've ever played at 6 o'clock.
1: Yeah. Have you got your pattern for Monday?
2: Monday's... It was a good one on Friday. What did you end up winning? 200, 220?
1: Yeah. Would have went to 400?
0: Got up there.
2: So I think the Servo Saver's playing funny buggers now.
1: Okay.
2: I bet you on Wednesday it will be over 150 because we've called the last few weeks.
0: You think it's AI?
2: Yeah.
0: You think it's super intelligence adapting to your predictions?
2: Yeah.
0: Narang RSL proudly supporting our community at the petrol pump. Servo Saver coming up half an hour's time. But next, we've got rugby league to talk about, what the Knights did to the Panthers. We'll chat more about that. Simon Black is going to join us after 8 o'clock this morning to talk about what was one of the most remarkable AFL grand finals I've ever watched.
1: So intense. Yeah, I was hemming my curtains and it was intense. I was ironing away and I was like, wow, this is full on.
2: If
0: there's anyone else out there that was hemming their curtains
1: or watching the grand final,
0: the 2026 AFL grand final.
1: I was like, curtains
0: are all over the shop.
1: Yeah, it was. I couldn't get it straight.
0: We're going to break it down next. The Lions iconic three-peat, Triple M Gold Breakfast.

0: 92.5 Triple M Gold Breakfast. Lisa Jones, Liam and Spider. 20 minutes to 6 this morning with tops of 23 degrees on the way. And whilst the Knights Panthers, we'll talk about it a bit later on in the show, was an incredible game of sport, Saturday afternoon, yeah, the Brisbane Cracker. Lions created history.
1: It is the Lions and the Dockers for the 2026 Grand Final. Charlie Cameron and Lohman got in each other's way. Cameron won it back. Left foot snap. There's your Grand Final opener.
2: Lohman doesn't need space, Lohman. Loves this day, Lohman. Turns around on Grand Final day. There's Lohman the show.
1: Campbell doesn't find Ashcroft. Pierce goes without it. Little kick. Oh! The ground. McKenna's got feet for lethal weapon. Short on the bounce. Great pick up. Charlie Cameron turns and goes and goes.
2: Falls to Bailey. Somehow gets it free. Oh. Spires it out. Zach finally wanted it out of the MCG. Brisbane were down. They're out. And they go bang, bang.
1: Great take, McCluggage. Here's Logan Morris. One-on-one with McDonald. Individual brilliance from Logan Morris. He's 30 metres out. He's directly in front. Logan Morris, here comes the clock.
2: Back to Ashcroft, steps through traffic, takes two bounces, takes three, takes four, Ashcroft, he plays on, goes inside 50 by hand, Morris to finish the game, Logan Morris, and delivers the three-peat to Brisbane.
0: And what a call by the Triple M footy crew. What a game.
3: It was unbelievable. And, yeah, it kind of it lived up to every bit of expectation. And normally after a prelim, two massive prelims, you don't expect, and you watch the two best teams go at it all for two absolute different reasons. And it had everything right until the last, you know, a couple of minutes. And then, you know, when Brisbane got on top, it was just... Yeah, it was amazing. It was a great game of footy. But one thing I did learn, and hopefully the NRL follow suit, you need pregame. The pregame entertainment of Mike Brady, Kylie, it just...
0: She played all the hits.
4: Yeah. The thing about Kylie, she brings the girls and the gays, and that's the big, that community is huge. That may never watch AFL and have no interest in whatsoever, but they will stay on and watch it because Kylie was on before. It's genius marketing. Yeah. She's the perfect person.
3: Oh, absolutely. And it just really set up a great day. You know, it just launches the build-up, it just launches into something, and then when the game matches that intensity and, as you say, that professionalism and you know, that all those new audiences that come in, I absolutely loved it. I thought it was one of the best grand final days you'll see for a long, long time.
0: What do we all think of Wharfie time? Because the huge talking point out of it is that Wharfie time is obviously the fan activation that the Fremantle Dockers use at their home games. They play. The AFL gave them special dispensation on grand final day in the same way Charlie Cameron was allowed to play Country Road after every goal. AFL said, yes, you can use Wharfie time. Now, they're only allowed to use it once.
4: Oh.
0: And they waited for Patrick Voss's goal in the fourth quarter, which put them ahead by, 16 points. And they hit it. And at that point, from when Wharfie time went to the end of the game, that's when Brisbane kicked the three goals to win
4: the
0: game.
3: It was a curse. It will be like the collie wobbles. They'll get rid of that.
0: Do you reckon it never...
3: No. Justin Longmuir will never, ever have that play again.
0: Because it threatens to become, like, it's a joke now.
4: Yes.
0: I don't think they can ever use it in an away final.
4: Well, Brisbane were like, oh, it's the Howard Smith Wharves. That's what you were talking about instead, you know, or Brett's Wharf or something else equally famous.
3: Yeah. And for me, if I was playing against Fremantle, I would ask the AFL if I could use it.
0: Yeah, well, I did see someone suggest among them, all my mates firing off text messages, they're like, surely every other team now has it queued up to play whenever Frio comes to town.
4: No.
0: Imagine if the Suns next year when Frio turn up, Wharfie time.
3: We're going to use it. We're going to do it for sure.
0: My heart did break for the Fremantle Dockers and their fans. They travelled so far.
3: Well, the thing was, on the back of, like, all their guns, all those players that hadn't had a good final series, they were all up and about. They all played a great game of football. It was just...
0: Chris Fagan said it. He said Freer with a better side.
3: Absolutely.
0: On the day.
3: Yeah.
0: For what it's worth, though, Will Ashcroft robbed.
4: Do you think so?
0: Absolutely stone cold robbed.
4: Okay.
0: He was one of the better players on the ground for the first 3.5 quarters.
3: Yeah.
0: What he did in that final quarter is stuff of greatness, stuff of legend. And I don't think, personally, Shea Bolton was good enough for four quarters to win the medal.
4: No, unfortunately, when the Wharfie time went up, they had already put Shea Bolton in, they couldn't change it after that. They were like, oh,
0: well,
4: nah.
0: That's what the speculation is, that the voters had already
4: put
0: there.
4: Oh, yeah. I was just joking.
3: Halfway through the last quarter, because they've got to get it all down there. So it would not surprise me at all.
0: If that's what happened, the AFL needs to change it.
3: Well, that's what I reckon would have happened.
0: Yeah.
3: Because Shea Bolton, I don't like it going to a losing team.
0: Yeah.
3: I think the winning team's always going to have the best player on the ground, unless it's just a freak. Mm. He wasn't a freak. That.
0: Well, the Lions win again. Three premierships in
3: They'll
0: a row.
3: They'll go on for
0: the
3: another
0: last
3: 4 years.
0: Grand finals. Lachie Neale departs. He's off to Collingwood now. But Will Ashcroft's 22. Levi Ashcroft's 19.
3: Logan Morris is
0: 22.
4: Wow, they're so young.
0: They are babies. And they are going to terrify this competition for many years to come. Well done to Chris Fagan and the Brisbane Lions.
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7: 92.5 Triple M Gold, Gold Coast traffic.
8: Kiniatla got a crash for the M1 northbound around exit 41 and not too bad at the moment for your run on the M1 southbound through Reedy Creek and through Palm Beach. It does build up northbound though through Coomera and Pimpama. Gold Coast Highway travelling well through Surfers Paradise, Miami. Reedy Creek Road has a little bit of a build through Burley in spots and Crumman Creek Road doing fine early. There are major track closures these school holidays on the Gold Coast and Beenleigh lines. It's all part of building a better rail network. 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

0: 10 minutes to six this morning on 92.5 Triple M Gold Breakfast. Liesl Jones, Liam and Spider. 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
1: Now, I'll tell you something. I'll tell you, it's dry out there. Is all your grass dead?
2: Oh, absolutely crisp.
1: Yeah, mine in the backyard is. And I got a bit confused over the weekend. Yeah, there was a lot of sport on, but I also did, you know, in the mornings I get up so early that I did a lot of cleaning. So I did the all the gardens.
2: Did you clean on the weekends?
1: Yeah, on the outside, yeah. So I did all the gardens yesterday, everything from mowing, whippersnippering, lawn mowing, hedging, the whole lot.
2: Satisfying.
1: And it is satisfying. Oh. This is what I love about it. You do all that, and then you love, like, just walking on the grass. Oh, you sit out there, you have a beer, you look at it, and just admire your work. Mm-hmm. You love it. Mm. But this is what confuses me, because on Saturday morning I was up early and I did a spring clean of the house. So I did everything from all the sheets to, you know, the bathrooms and scrub the floors and the shower and all the toilets and everything. That's right. It is beautiful. And you don't want to use it.
2: No, everyone has to move out. No one touch anything. So don't touch the floor.
1: You're not allowed to use the shower.
2: Nope.
1: You don't want to sleep in the bed. Nah. So you sit there and go, okay, you put all this time and effort into the house. You don't want to use it. But then you do the garden. You want to use it.
2: Yes.
1: You want to see it. So it's totally contrast.
0: Yeah.
1: So
0: I'm worried for both of you.
1: Why?
0: You've moved into showroom stage of your house. You've moved into where the proudest thing you have is the fact that
2: cleanliness of your house.
0: Come and look at how nice my house and my garden
2: absolutely.
0: Is.
2: Oh, but don't come inside. You can just poke your head in and have a look.
1: And don't use any of the basins or the showers.
2: No.
0: And I'm being honest, when you two were both umming and ahhing and oohing and cooing about this just then.
2: It's lovely.
0: My grandparents are jumping into my head then. This is how they used to behave about their homes.
2: Did they?
0: It's like,
2: I'm in grandpa territory. Oh, yeah,
0: no, we've got to do something to pull you out of this.
2: No, I love it. Liesl, I did the same.
0: You're
2: I washed
0: 41.
2: My sheets. It's okay. I'm single.
0: No,
2: and I can have my house exactly how I want
1: it. Have you gone this far, though?
2: Oh, probably. Yeah, what?
1: Well, you don't want to ruin what's inside.
2: So you go outside.
1: So you set up the camp shower outside.
2: Outside.
1: You water the grass.
2: I don't do that, but
1: you
2: that
1: have
2: sounds,
1: your shower,
2: I don't have
1: and
2: that.
1: And everyone wins. You don't mess up your shower, and you water the grass, and you don't.
0: I'm going to ask you both one question.
2: I don't have that, so and I'm going to do that now.
0: And if the answer is yes, we genuinely might need an intervention on your lives.
1: Oh, okay.
0: Do either of you have in your shower?
2: Yeah.
0: A squeegee.
2: I have a dish wand that has dishwashing liquid and vinegar on it, and I do the glass every day. And I have a squeegee for the floor because
0: Liesl,
2: the squeegee is better at getting hair off the floor than it is a vacuum.
1: Can I be honest with you?
0: Oh, no.
1: I went down to the garage yesterday and got one and took it up.
2: I got two.
0: Are you squeegeeing the shower?
2: Yeah, I use water spot remover on it.
0: Is the beginning of the end.
2: No.
0: Move into a home, let someone else take care of you. That can't be a thing.
2: Oh, nursing home? Yes.
0: Yeah.
2: And will they clean it as well as I do? Probably not.
0: Clean the drool off your mouth after you've had your porridge in the morning.
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3: 92.5 Triple M Gold, Gold Coast traffic.
5: Inyatla got a crash for the M1 northbound around exit 41 and not too bad at the moment for your run on the M1 southbound through Reedy Creek and through Palm Beach. It does build up northbound though through Coomera and Pimpama. Gold Coast Highway travelling well through Surfers Paradise, Miami. Reedy Creek Road has a little bit of a build through Burley in spots and Crumman Creek Road doing fine early. There are major track closures these school holidays on the Gold Coast and Beenleigh lines. It's all part of building a better rail network. 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
23: Good morning, Rob McLeod with a fresh news update. Queensland now has more than 1.1 million registered guns, with almost 18,000 added so far this year. More than 215,000 Queenslanders hold firearm licences. A new state firearms register is being set up after police secured a contract following years of delays. Victoria is set to adopt Queensland-style knife search powers, with both the government and opposition to introduce the law after November state election. Jack's Law, named in honour of Gold Coast stabbing victim Jack Beasley, has seen Queensland police seizing more than 1,400 weapons since July last year. In sport, the Gold Coast Titans have fallen short of the NRLW Grand Final, going down to the Broncos 20-8 at Seabus Stadium yesterday. Titans coach Karen Murphy says losing playmaker Sienna Lafipo to injury early in the match put them on the back foot.
24: May not have been too pretty there in the second half, but that's what I'm super proud of. It just the fight in them and the effort to keep going right through to the siren, that's what they're about and that's what I'm really proud of.
3: Triple M National News.
2: Morning, I'm Lauren Howarth. Some first home buyers are putting as much as 45% of their income towards mortgage repayments. The finding comes as the Reserve Bank meets today, ahead of tomorrow's cash rate decision. Most economists are tipping the RBA to announce the fourth increase of the year. A new education campaign on the deadly H5 bird flu. The federal government's Bird Flu Know What To Do campaign will run across TV, radio and social media.

0: Five men have been arrested following a security scare at a British airbase used by the US Air Force. Police believe they might have been preparing a terrorist act. And Aussie researchers have found that daylight saving has no clear and consistent effect on major mental health declines. The clocks will move forward by an hour in some states over the weekend.
1: Through life's big moments and the everyday in between, BOQ's there for Queenslanders every step of the way. Bank of Queensland, the bank of supporting Queenslanders for 150 years.
2: Triple M Gold Sport.
0: Ivan Cleary has revealed the extent of son Nathan's injuries after the Panthers went down 22-14 to the Knights. The Penrith skipper rushed to hospital for surgery on a compound leg fracture, his other foot also broken. While Newcastle's booked its first grand final spot in 25 years, coach Justin Holbrook says they knew what to do when Phoenix Crossland was sent off.
3: What helped us was we'd been in this position a few weeks ago. You know, we played New Zealand, the Warriors over there, and we went to 12 and our attack didn't miss a beat.
4: Arrive alive. Drive to the conditions. Stay alert. Keep your distance. 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And keep your phone out of sight.
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5: 92.5 Triple M Gold Weather.
6: Cloudy with showers today and a high of 23 degrees. Tomorrow, partly cloudy with a slight chance of a shower. Partly cloudy Wednesday. Thursday, partly cloudy. 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
8: The swell's eased a little overnight, still out of the east-northeast. Waves are in the 2 up to 3 feet range. Looks pretty fine out there at the moment. Conditions are really nice with light south to southwesterly winds. They will go more southerly throughout the day. Water's great, 21 degrees, really clean, and we've got a high tide around about 9 o'clock. Banks are benefiting from the lower tide. It'll start getting full pretty soon. For the right price and best advice, see the team at Harvey Norman, Bundle, Burley and Tweed. I'll check it again for you in the 7 o'clock news.
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9: Yeah!

0: Here on Triple M Gold Breakfast, and a weekend that was absolutely filled with fairy tales.
1: Oh, it was, and heartbreak. I mean, my Dolphins lost. That was a bit
0: heartbreak for your Finns. Yesterday, the Knights win over the Penrith Panthers to put them into a grand final this weekend.
1: Good.
2: Anybody that follows any sport, it's an emotional roller coaster over the weekend. It was unbelievable in every. For all different codes.
0: Yeah.
1: Well, we did our brackets. Not one of us got even remotely close. Like, we don't even have one of the two teams.
0: No, the NRL Grand Final, we'll build up to that this week. We'll reflect on what the Brisbane Lions achieved later on in the show when Simon Black, who presented the cup to the team, joins us. And coming up in 15 minutes' time, Liesl, fairy tales over the weekend were everywhere.
2: Mm-hmm. Yeah.
1: Including my house.
0: Including the Beachmont Hotel on Friday night. For those that weren't there as a part of our ownership of the Beachmont Hotel, the trivia night, there was a fairy tale of a different kind that happened there.
2: And we'll get Rob McLeod to ask you his first two questions that he opened up with on the trivia night.
1: All right. Easy to start with, obviously, just ease people into it.
0: Yeah, there was no foreplay about this at all.
1: It
0: was rough and ready from the get-go. But we want to put a smile on someone's dial this morning. 1-300-925-666 Triple M Gold Servo Saver is up next. Want to fill up your fuel tank for a Monday morning? 1-300-925-666 Call now.

0: 92.5 Triple M Gold Breakfast, Lisa Jones, Liam and Spider. Roxette with a little bit of mix-up of Tommy Tate in there.
1: Perfect timing.
0: Thank you.
1: Perfectly executed.
2: Rod McLeod is in tears.
1: Wetting himself.
3: I love the Tommy Tate remix.
0: We're going to release that as a Christmas album.
2: Can we do? One day we're going to do it for the hot, like... I know.
0: Get him into every song.
2: Every song.
1: Oh, I love it.
0: Tom, yeah, when's his birthday? Tom Tate Tuesday. Whenever his birthday is, we'll get Tom into every song.
1: So good.
0: Time for this. Triple M, go,
4: Servo Saver. 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
0: Righto, free fuel. Who doesn't want it, especially with petrol prices where they're at the moment? Lisa, who we got?
1: Scott and Rabina. Good morning, Scott.
6: Good morning, Liesl. How are you, mate?
1: We're great. What's on for your Monday?
6: Oh, not much. Just sort of getting over that massive weekend.
1: Oh, how good was it?
6: The game. Like the Lions, you know, snatching defeat from the jaw, victory from the jaws of defeat.
1: Amazing. Yeah, and the Knights, how good.
2: It was a massive weekend, there's no doubt. It's only going to get bigger and bigger because I tell you what, we've got some great news about the Beachmont Hotel a little later on.
0: Yes, we're going to talk about that.
2: Depending who's in charge, depending how far we go, it's going to be massive this weekend.
0: All right, Scotty, you know how this works. We're going to fire up the Triple M Gold Servo Saver. You shout stop when it gets to the number you're happy with. You've got to do it before it takes out, though, okay?
6: Righto.
2: Here we go.
0: Spider, any predictions? You got Monday figured out?
2: Yeah, I have. I don't want to put any. I've written it down.
1: I've got 178.
0: All right. Here we go, Scotty. We're going to fire it up. When it gets to that number, you shout stop.
6: Okay.
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6: Stop.
2: $102.
6: I like it. $100. Gotta like that.
2: I like the theory. As soon as it gets over $100, is that the theory? Get over $100 and stop.
6: I was a bit nervous, Whitey, after your Wednesday episode, so I thought, you know what, bird in the hand's worth doing the bush.
1: Good. Go. Very good,
0: very
1: Scott.
0: Well
1: we
0: played,
1: like that.
0: Scotty. Hey, Scotty, thanks for the Narang RSL. You are walking away this morning with $102 to put straight in the fuel tank.
6: Excellent. Thank you, guys.
0: All right. Before you go, here though, this go. Is the part everyone else plays on.
1: No, I think you're fine.
4: $102. $177.
0: Scotty and Rabina, when you take
6: Nostradamus.
0: When you take 102 of 177, I think you can call that a win. Well done to you. But Liesl Jones, don't worry about Spider's predictions anymore.
1: You melted in me waters.
2: Don't tell me you went to that witch's market and did a
1: spell. Yeah, I did a spell and I got it.
0: Well done, Scotty. Another chance to play tomorrow on the show. 92.5 Triple M Gold Breakfast, Liesl Jones, Liam and Spider.

0: 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Liesl Jones, Liam and Spider. 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It is coming up in 45 minutes' time.
1: We bought a pub!
2: Beachmont Hotel. Bring in a little bit of country to the coast.
0: Oh, and didn't we bring some vibes to Friday night at the Beachmont?
3: Yeah, I saw the pictures. It looked so fun. I was at the Dolphins because I got dropped from your trivia team. So I said, you guys. Yeah, I'm going to the Dolphins.
4: It was awesome. You know, a great crowd. Thank you to everybody that did turn up and booked a table.
3: How did Jody go?
4: Jody was good.
0: Jody was good.
4: Our team was solid. Rob McLeod opened up, Liesl, because you weren't there. Mm. And just for those people who weren't there. And we're used to the $10,000 minute questions,
3: okay? Yeah,
4: they're
3: pretty good.
4: And I was in the line ready to go and order a pie. And then Rod said, no, we're starting. So I jumped out of the line and I sat down. And what were you opening two questions quickly, Rod?
5: I can't even remember what they were, as a matter of fact.
0: Well, I can, because they were bloody difficult.
3: Oh.
0: The first one was Ayatollah Khomeini. Which country did he take power of in the 80s or something?
3: Ayatollah
5: Khomeini.
0: Khomeini.
5: In 1979.
0: There we go.
3: Transylvania.
5: Oh, boy.
4: So that was question one. And
0: the second answer was, according to Karl Marx, what is the opium of the people?
5: Yes!
3: Opium of the people? Yeah.
5: Religion is the opium. Anyway. Weren't you studying history at all?
3: I missed those classes.
4: When Rod read out those two, I said, you know what? I'm back in the queue to get my pie.
3: Go get your pie.
0: Now, Liesl, you didn't get to be there, and a lot of people who are listening or driving around in the cars this morning didn't get to be there either. Mm. So what I thought I would do this morning is take you, because we spoke about the Knight's Fairy Tale yesterday.
3: Yeah.
0: And the Lion's Fairy Tale on Saturday. There was another fairy tale that happened on Friday night at the Beachmont Hotel. And I'd like to take you through it.
3: Oh.
0: Once upon a time in the kingdom of Beachmont Hotelier, there was a contest to be had to test the brains of every citizen. Everyone signed up and a great feast of smoked meats from the biggest smoker in all of the land and delicious ale was planned, with the winner of the contest to receive 500 Beachmont Hotelier bucks. The only person in the kingdom who had not registered was the village idiot, a man named Spider.
3: Oh!
0: But upon hearing about the meats and ales, Spider too signed up for the contest, joining a team of hopefuls who, if they were being honest, didn't know how they felt about having to include him. So the teams were set and the contest began. But for Spider and his team, things did not go well. For the evil trivia master, Rod McLeod asked questions about the Middle East and Shakespeare and bands that no one had ever heard of. And while his team tried their best, Spider simply sat in the corner enjoying his delicious beef and Guinness pie, which is available anytime at the Beachmont Hotel.
4: I did not say a word.
0: By the time the final round of the contest began, all looked lost for Spider and his team. The evil lord smirked as he knew he had defeated the simpleton. And so he began the final round, which was a game of pictures.
3: Pictures. And that's suddenly, Spider's specialty.
0: And suddenly, for the first time, Spider knew an answer. He recognised the flag of his ancestors and shouted, Latvia! It was correct.
3: Hey!
0: The evil trivia master was shocked. Spider sat up straight. A strange sense of confidence came over him. Next, a bonus.
4: This is so true.
0: It was a fairy tale, I'm telling you. Next, a bonus question. Which city suffered a 5.6 magnitude earthquake in 1989? Spider rose again. Newcastle! He screamed. Now standing and feeling like the tallest man in the room, Spider had dragged his team back into the contest. And with one question remaining.
3: Oh.
4: One to go.
3: I'm on the edge of my seat.
0: When Australia won the Ashes in 1989, it was the first time in how many years that they had triumphed on English soil.
3: Ooh.
0: The team looked at one another with vacant stares. No one knew. Frantically, they began guessing. 16 years? 50 years? No one sure. And then from the corner of the table, Spider rose to his feet, finished his beer, wiped the pie crumbs from his face and declared, 40 years!
3: Ooh.
0: It was correct!
3: Yeah!
0: Spider's team had won the contest. The evil trivia master was defeated. He immediately melted into the floor. And Spider was hoisted onto his team's shoulders and carried around the streets of Beachmont Hotelier and they all lived drunkenly ever after.
3: Night, night, children.
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7: Got a multi-vehicle crash to look out for your run on the M1 northbound around exit 41 through Yatala, and a crash up at Coomera Reserve Road near Hargraves Road. Already got those usual delays up to Brisbane on the M1 northbound from pretty much Helensvale through to Pimpama. Gold Coast Highway, a little busy through Surfers Paradise and through Miami, not too bad through Palm Beach. 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

0: 92.5 Triple M Gold Breakfast, Lisa Jones, Liam and Spider, 6:30 this morning. Brand new week here, and look, I know there are other things going on in the world, but it does kind of hard to not make the show all about sport at this time.
1: Oh, yeah, of course. I mean, there were epic sports stories over the weekend. It was incredible. Like, one after the other after the other.
0: And again, it's hard to kind of, you don't want to make any of them seem lesser, because the Suns women had another great win over St Kilda yesterday at People First Stadium.
2: That was bad at halftime.
0: Sadly, the Titans got dusted by the Broncos badly in the prelim. But, Spider, your young fella.
2: Yeah, Boston, yeah. The Iowa Hawkeyes, a lot of people have never heard of them, but in college football, with 2 seconds to go, it was unbelievable. They had one last play, and they got a touchdown to win by a point. First time they've done it in winning in Michigan. 111,000 people were at the game.
1: That's crazy. That's bigger than the MCG, like more people than the AFL Grand Final.
2: So yesterday's game, more people watched it and more people were at the college game than the AFL Grand Final.
0: For Will Ashcroft and Lachie Neal and Luke Jackson, all these blokes running around in the Grand Final, the biggest game AFL has, there were less people watching that than there was watching your son in what, his fourth game ever of college football?
2: Fourth game, first away game. That's his first away game he's ever
1: played.
2: People
1: couldn't even tell you where Iowa was, let alone like that many people watching.
2: And they call it the big house, to win at Michigan, the big house. So, 2 seconds on the clock, they got a touchdown, and, they reckon it just went bunter.
0: Have you spoken to him?
2: Yeah, he is pumped. He was so excited. I only spoke to him for a quick split second.
0: Is there any chance he'll come on the show? Is there any chance he'll pick up the phone?
2: Yeah, he will now. He wanted to get a couple of games under his belt before he said anything. So
0: I've got so many questions. I'd love to hear more about the experiences.
1: How his studies going?
0: Right. Winning or whinging coming up after this. This Triple M Gold Breakfast.
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5: Got a crash yet to be cleared away for the M1 northbound at exit 41 through Yatala. A crash has been cleared through Upper Coomera Reserve Road at Hargraves Road. And word through of a crash for your run on the M1 northbound through Gavin with delays stretching back through to Narang. Also seeing some southbound delays with Rubberneckers. Northbound building up as well through Upper Coomera and Pimpamar too. There's the Queensland we love and the one we fear, and it takes an unwavering resilience to call both home. Suncorp Insurance, resilience never rests. And when you hear Vanessa Amorosi, absolutely everybody in full, it's your chance of $10,000 with Triple M Gold's $20,000 greatest hits bingo.
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18: Good morning, Rob McLeod with the fresh news update. More than half of Queensland's prisoners are returning to custody within 2 years as overcrowding puts pressure on the state's correctional system. New government figures showed the return to custody rate hit 51% in 2025-26. Cell capacity was at 136%. The Queensland Audit Office says rising prisoner numbers is putting pressure on staffing, infrastructure and rehabilitation. Holiday hotspots across regional Australia are warning Labor's backpacker visa overhaul could leave businesses short of workers and billions of dollars out of pocket. Local tourism leaders say reducing second and third year working holiday visas will slash backpacker numbers in the regions by up to 70%. Gold Coast Surf Lifesavers have cleaned up at the Surf Life Saving Queensland Awards of Excellence. Balinga's William Barwick named Surf Life Saver of the Year after a season as club captain, rescue watercraft operator, trainer and helicopter crew member. Rory Phelps and Katina Phillip were also among Gold Coasters recognised.
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1: Hey there, I'm Lauren Howard. Many Aussies have given up hope of ever owning their own home. A study in News Corp shows more than half of aspiring first home buyers don't think they'll ever crack into the property market. It comes as most economists expect mortgage holders to be hit with another interest rate rise tomorrow. Five men have been arrested on suspicion of preparing a terrorist act on a British airbase used by the US Air Force. President Donald Trump has reacted to the news.
19: The arrest in the UK was fantastic. Working with Britain, it was an amazing job. We had them under investigation. They were looking to do big damage to our port.
1: A pedestrian is fighting for life after being hit by a taxi in Sydney's inner city. The cabbie has been taken to hospital for mandatory testing. And new research has found fatigue is the main reason why Aussies cancel their social plans.
20: Through life's big moments and the everyday in between, BOQ's there for Queenslanders every step of the way. Bank of Queensland, the bank of supporting Queenslanders for 150 years.
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1: From wooden spooners to the grand final, a Coors Stadium erupted last night as the Knights booked a spot in their first decider in 25 years with an incredible 22-14 win over the Panthers. Newcastle legend Matty Johns breaking down in tears on Fox Sports.
21: I don't know what to say. Incredible effort in that second half, and I just feel I'm so happy for all the fans.
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18: Cloudy with showers today and a high of 23 degrees. Tomorrow, partly cloudy with a slight chance of a shower. Partly cloudy Wednesday, Thursday, partly cloudy. 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

0: Morning, a brand new week and your first crack at $10,000. We give you two chances every morning. Your first chance is coming up in 25 minutes time after the 7 o'clock news.
1: Winning and Whinging is coming up and I have a win for the ages.
2: Honestly, you're winning.
1: Oh, like one of the biggest wins you've ever, like it is unheard of. Biggest wins.
0: Not since Liesl Jones in the Beijing Olympics have they seen a win this good.
1: Oh, this is just
2: this
1: like
2: is a Monday.
1: Odds on I was not favourite to win. And cleaned up. It's good.
0: One of the all-time wins from
1: Jones. You'll be inspired.
0: Next
1: be
0: on
1: ready.
0: Triple M Gold Breakfast.

0: 5 Triple M Gold Breakfast, Liesl Jones, Liam and Spider. All I do is we love to check in on the mood of the team to start every new week.
1: I did so many jobs over the weekend. I hemmed my sheer curtains. During the grand final, which doesn't sound like much, but it was a job that's been bothering me for ages, and I finally got that done, and it's a fiddly job. I also painted under the stairs. I painted it pink, which was brilliant. Love that. Fixed all the framing. I put all the gap filler in it, painted it, two coats of paint. Oh, it was unbelievable. So many jobs. But there was one job that I needed to do, and I'd been putting it off for a fairly long time, and I've had a win for the ages. This is magnificent news. No one's ever heard of it. I had a flat pack furniture that I had to put together, and all it is a small table behind my couch, but it was so fiddly. There were so many pieces. My big win for the weekend, not one mistake.
2: Oh, yeah.

0: so easy. Not one swear word, not one little thing.
1: Really?
0: Flat pack furniture is just my nemesis, and I got it in one
1: go.
0: You
1: nailed it.
0: Yeah, you've never heard of it. You've never, ever heard of it. And it was fiddly as. Well,
1: you didn't put something on it and it slide off or anything?
0: No. It's all level and it's great. But also it has PowerPoints on the top. I haven't checked the PowerPoints yet if they actually work, but still they're in, okay?
2: So it's not actually signed off.
0: Well, I haven't done the safety check. It might blow up, but that's okay. It together.
2: It's flat pack with PowerPoints
0: in it. So you, it's got, so you can put lamps and stuff in it. Right. So it's like a little table that goes behind
2: the couch.
0: So it
2: has power within it.
0: Power in it. So you plug it into the wall and it's like an extension cord with the two PowerPoints on it. Yeah.
2: Okay.
0: Yeah.
2: Okay,
0: yeah. But one go, I did it.
1: I wouldn't be trusting that.
0: No, probably not. I don't. Where it came from is probably not very trustworthy. Oh. Like, you know. Anyway.
2: Someone from IKEA's called through. I just want to congratulate you.
0: Yes,
2: I mean,
0: thank you so much.
2: In the history of flat packs,
0: to put it together
2: so
0: in
2: no
0: one
2: leftover
0: go.
2: Pieces either?
0: No. Oh, I mean leftover screws, but they were spares.
1: Oh, no, that doesn't count. I've never, ever seen somebody so excited.
0: Oh, I was blown away.
1: Because it just doesn't happen.
0: It never happens.
2: Let's not forget that this got set up as one of the all-time wins that you'll never hear about again.
0: Yeah. Hey, you tell me how many other people have done flat packs with no swearing and did it in one go.
2: I have an entire...
0: And not a drill to be seen. I did it all by hand.
2: I have an entire drawer at home filled with leftover bits from IKEA flat packs over the year. I got no idea what they were for.
0: Exactly.
2: But the cabinet's still standing. Yeah. It's Triple M Gold Breakfast.
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5: Got a crash to look out for M1 northbound before the Smith Street motorway gave in, and a crash for the M1 northbound at exit 41 through Yatley yet to be wrapped up. Already got delays on the M1 northbound up at Coomera and Pimpamar, southbound from Helensvale down through to Mullandina. 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

0: 92.5 Triple M Gold Breakfast, Liesl Jones, Liam and Spider. 5 minutes to seven. Stand by on the phones. 1-300-925-666. The lines are closed right now, but the number you need to call is 1-300-925-666. We're going to give you your first crack at $10,000 coming up after the 7 o'clock news. All I do is win,
1: no matter what. Stop your whinging.
0: We check in with the team, winning or whinging.
2: Well, look, it's not real. I think I'm winning. Because we had a massive weekend of sport. And to top it off, last night, just after the rugby league had finished, the Suns had finished and everything had done and dusted, the Wallabies started. And yes. I didn't know the Wallabies were playing. So I just had it on there. And the AFL is, you know, well, Fox Sports is in court at the moment because of this. Video cameras in the change rooms.
3: Oh, yeah.
2: The Wallabies.
3: Why are they in court?
2: Well, because one of the players got caught on camera with nothing on.
0: He's suing.
2: Yeah. But they haven't learned their lesson because last night there's the Wallabies getting their little pre-game pep talk out, and behind them, four guys walk out of the shower all nude, just drying themselves.
0: Oh, really?
2: Got nothing on.
3: Hey. Yeah,
2: I was disappointed.
3: How did I miss that?
2: One of the Wallabies' heads was too big in the screen, so you couldn't see too much behind it.
3: Oh, but that's a shame. Yeah, good positioning.
2: So, sorry, saw the back end.
0: Was this a wing or winning?
2: Oh, I'm winning. That's a huge win. Nothing better than seeing a group of naked guys behind a bit of a pet ball.
3: I'm winning.
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6: Got a crash here to be cleared away through Gavin for the M1 northbound around the Smith Street one-way overpass, and a crash in Yatla for the M1 northbound at exit 41. Already got delays for the M1 southbound from Coomera, Helensvale and Arundel. Also northbound delays from Highland Park through to Gavin, also from Upper Coomera through to Pimpamar. You wouldn't operate a chainsaw blindfolded, so why dig without searching before you dig first? 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
14: Good morning, Rob McLeod with a fresh news update. One Nation leader Pauline Hanson is preferred PM in Queensland. According to the latest news poll, the senator now leads Anthony Albanese 52-48%, while One Nation's primary support in Queensland has risen to 36%. Queensland now has more than 1.1 million guns, with almost 18,000 added this year alone. More than 215,000 Queenslanders hold firearm licences. The Queensland Police Union wants the new state firearms register system operating by 2028 ahead of the planned national firearms register. In sport, disappointment for the Gold Coast Titans NRLW team going down to the Broncos 20-8 in yesterday's preliminary final at Cbus Stadium. Titans captain Georgia Hale confident there is a premiership coming for the Gold Coast.
15: To think our team, probably our average age is 20. Like, you know, these girls are going to be in a jersey for 10 years plus. So it's really just the starting point, and I'm sure this early experience for them is going to add to what's to come, but turn the loss into a learning into, you know, building towards next year and years to come.
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16: Hi, I'm Lauren Howard. Plenty of Aussies believe they'll be renting forever. Research shows more than half of aspiring first home buyers have given up on the idea of ever owning their own home. Most also believe rent money is dead money, according to the findings published by News Corp. The Reserve Bank Board is meeting today ahead of tomorrow's cash rate announcement. Mortgage holders are bracing for the fourth increase of the year. The federal government's rolling out a nationwide education campaign on H5 bird flu. More than 650 cases of the deadly strain have been recorded across the country.
17: The arrival of H5 bird flu is a serious threat to our wildlife. The Australian government is working to help minimise the impact of H5 bird flu on our native species and farms.
16: And a new analysis of news poll data shows Pauline Hanson is now the preferred Prime Minister over Anthony Albanese for most Queensland voters.
18: Through life's big moments and the everyday in between, BOQ's there for Queenslanders every step of the way. Bank of Queensland, the bank of supporting Queenslanders for 150 years.
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0: grand final in 25 years off the back of an incredible victory over the Panthers. They played a man down for the second half after Phoenix Crossland was sent off for a hip drop tackle on Nathan Cleary. Newey will now take on the Roosters in the decider on Sunday. And the Wallabies have managed to claim a 42-38 win over the Springboks after being reduced to just 11 men in the final 5 minutes.
1: Humans are social creatures and we need connection to feel good. Make sure to check in on your mates. A quick chat can change more than you think.
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4: Cloudy with showers today and a high of 23 degrees. Tomorrow, partly cloudy with a slight chance of a shower. Partly cloudy Wednesday, Thursday, partly cloudy. 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
9: Some fun waves rattle on the coast this morning in the 2 up to 3 feet range as the east northeasterly swell hangs in at around about a metre. Winds only light at the moment out of the south-southwest will shift more subtly throughout the day. Water temperature's great, around about 21 degrees, and the tide's starting to push into a high at around about 9 o'clock. For the right price and best advice, see the team at Harvey Norman, Bundle, Burley and Tweed. I'll check it again for you in the 8 o'clock news.
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2: 1 minute, one shot, 10 grand.
10: Give me that money.
6: Yeah, it's going to go off soon and hopefully it is today. Ben in Pimpamar, your chance this morning. How are you?
11: Good morning, guys. I'm fantastic.
6: Oh, that's good to hear. Hopefully you get all 10 right and you got a chance at $10,000. You know how this works? We're going to hook straight in. You got 60 seconds. Your time will start at the end of Leeks' first question. Don't know an answer, simply pass. We've got time. We will come back to it. That's your most important tool. We will take your first response. So, Ben, here we go. Good luck.
7: Good luck, Ben. Good luck. Here is your first question. New Delhi is the capital of which country?
11: India.
7: What colour is a Granny Smith apple?
11: Green.
7: Which actor played Maverick in Top Gun?
11: Tom Cruise.
7: Which two teams are playing in the NRL Grand Final this week?
11: The Roosters and the Knights.
7: If you were at the footy and got a Mrs. Max, what might you have?
11: Pie.
7: What is the phi in sci-fi short for?
11: Science fiction.
7: According to the saying, what wasn't built in a day?
11: Rome.
7: Which sea creature has 3 hearts?
11: Pass.
7: What is a Gibson Les Paul?
11: A guitar.
7: Which poet wrote The Man from Snowy River?
11: Banjo Paterson.
7: Which sea creature has 3 hearts?
6: Say something.
7: Last one.
11: Octopus.
5: He's locked in octopus?
11: Octopus.
5: We have 5 seconds left on the clock.
7: Easy peasy.
6: Yeah, I got 10. Benny, you got 10 as well. Congratulations. You flew through those. The octopus got you a little bit in the end, but.
7: Biggest question of all.
5: Ben, you've got $1,000 in your pocket. Are you going to walk away with that, or are you going to take one question for $10,000?
11: Oh, I'm off on a trip overseas soon. I could really do with some spending money.
7: Have you heard our previous $10,000 questions?
11: No, I've been caught up in early meetings lately.
7: Oh, okay.
6: Thousand's good. $10,000.
5: $1,000 is yours, Ben. You can walk away with it right now, or you can take one question for $10,000.

0: Guys, I'm going to be sensible and take the 1,000.
1: Well played. It's been a while since we gave it away. The 10,000 is tempting, but 1,000 in the hand is worth more than 10,000 that might not get to you.
0: Thank you so much.
2: Well done, Ben.
1: Hey, you earned it, Ben. Yeah, where are you heading on your trip?
0: I'm taking a business trip, but taking a group of members over to a conference in Las Vegas.
3: Oh, okay. Oh, lovely. Yeah,
1: well, take the 1,000.
2: Yeah.
1: And don't put it on 10 to 1. Don't. No. Hey, Ben, well done. All thanks to Enzo's Cucina, your local Italian, 4 locations across the Gold Coast. Well done to you.
0: Thank you so much, guys. Appreciate it. Love the show.
2: Would you like to have a little see of what the $10,000 question might have been?
0: Oh, I'll rue this forever.
1: Yeah, let's do it. Let's put him to it, Liesl.
2: Okay, all right, Ben. Congratulations, Ben, on making this far here. Would be your $10,000 question.
3: You have 5 seconds.
2: Monochromacy is an extreme version of which medical condition?
0: Oh, I have no idea. Monochrome, hair loss, don't know.
2: Mono meaning one, chromacy meaning
0: one.
2: Colourblindness.
1: Colourblindness. Hey,
2: there
1: Ben.
2: You go. Good choice.
1: Even better decision.
3: $1,000 in Vegas.
0: Thank you.
1: Have a ripping trip. Well done.
2: Days.
1: We'll play it again at 8 o'clock this morning. That 10 grand's still sitting there. It's Triple M Gold Breakfast.

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1: So they got good humour.
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0: A song in honour of the Brisbane Lions, who achieved the Holy Grail on Saturday afternoon, defeating Fremantle in one of the all-time AFL Grand Finals. Simon Black is going to join us after 8 o'clock this morning. He got to present the Lions with their Premiership Cup on Saturday. What a moment for the
1: Lions. That'd be so much pressure.
0: The Lions,
1: don't
0: great.
1: Don't drop it.
0: We'll get an insight into how the Lions' rooms were post-game. But this weekend, it will be the Sydney Roosters taking on the Newcastle Knights in the NRL Grand Final on Sunday. And here's how we got there.
2: Triple M rocks finals footy.
3: There's the kick on the last. It goes out to Marky Mark. Marky Mark takes it on the bounce and takes off again. Sends it back in field to Toya. Toya's over for a try, is he? Bradley's inside the 20 and then he throws a big pass to Marky Mark, who picks it up on the bounce. Nawanga Nitawazi steps inside one, steps inside two and scores in the corner. Well, hand him the ball wherever you want. He's going to score a bloody try.
4: It's full-time here. The Roosters have beaten the Dolphins by 36 points to 20.
5: Something's happening here. They take the dog. Here's a left.

0: And their coach, Justin Holbrook, in the rooms labelled it the greatest win in the history of the game, and maybe it was. Last night, Knights getting it done over the Panthers.
1: I could not believe it. Sent the group chat just a mind-blown emoji. I was just blown away. I heard in my complex someone must love Newcastle. Yeah. I heard this might. I just had news on or something. I was like doom-scrolling. Heard this almighty roar from this house. I went, Knights must have done something. Looked it up. I could not believe it. It was unbelievable.
2: It's going to be a massive weekend. Two teams that a lot of people didn't know would get there, especially the Knights. But if I was those at, Stadium Australia, I'd be checking the toilets and under the seats. I reckon most of Newcastle Knights people would have stayed. They'd be hiding out for next weekend, won't they?
1: They'll be not moving.
2: There'll be someone in there hiding out for the week so they can get into the grand final.
0: Yeah, sets it up so beautifully for this weekend. And look, my heart broke yesterday for, I don't know if you watched any of the post-match press conferences, but for what Ivan Cleary had to endure with his son Nathan with that horrible injury. Yuck. He went down into the rooms at halftime. He saw his family in there with Nathan, and it was a heartbreaking moment for Ivan, you could tell.
1: I wonder with that kind of injury with Nathan Cleary too, whether that's going to be a career-changing injury. You know how, like, I'm assuming it's a broken leg.
0: Compound fracture. Which means the bones,
1: coming out. But I think that sort of changes your career after you don't play the same. But
2: it's a different game, AFL, and the players that have had that same injury don't come back the same.
1: No.
0: Look, the other domino effect, it rules him out for the World Cup as well for the Kangaroos, which is disappointing for Nathan. But all the best to him. But for the Knights, it's just now you get it sets it up perfectly this week from a narrative storytelling perspective because you've got Bondi and the Roosters and the salary cap sombrero and then you've got the hard workers of Newcastle up the road. It's the working class versus the toffs. It's their white collar, blue collar. It sets it up beautifully. And look, Justin Holbrook, Gold Coast
1: own. What a story.
0: You tip your cap to it. That's coach of the year.
1: Titans went, we don't want you. And now look at him. He's just a star.
0: What he's done with that Knights is incredible.
1: Yeah.
0: Truly amazing. So
2: I cannot wait for it. I reckon it's going to be just a massive game. Mm. And same, like the AFL, like it could go either way. You've got a favourite, but I tell you, it's going to be a cracker.
1: And that Mark Nwangadeetawase is just, he's a star. He'd beat my Dolphins, obviously, heartbroken. He is incredible. Just watching him in person, he is so athletic. He's unbelievable.
0: But then there's also the storylines about Sandon Smith, who was at the Roosters, left because he wanted more opportunity because Daly Cherry Evans was turning up. Dylan Brown gets injured. So then he's forced to play number 7, and now he's going to go up against the Roosters. Ooh. Meanwhile, Daly Cherry Evans gets one more game. This is it. He's done after this.
1: And he's so old. What is he, 36 or something?
0: And he's in the grand final, and then he's off to the UK. So it is going to be one hell of a week in terms of the build-up to this one. Only pressure on Peter Volandis, really?
1: Get some entertainment, mate.
0: Find a band.
2: He has to have.
0: Find someone.
1: Nah, we can do better than that.
2: You do better than Knowles. The game deserves it.
1: Give us
2: the
1: something.
2: Crowd, the everybody, all the people who are watching it on television deserve pre-game entertainment.
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6: Got a crash yet to be cleared away. Gavin M1 northbound around the Smith Street motorway overpass. Crash in Yatala M1 northbound around exit 41. Usual delays continue for the southbound run from Helensvale through to Mullandina, northbound from Highland Park to Narang, and then again from Ormo through to Pimpamar as well. Fiji Airways flash sale is on now. 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

0: 92.5 Triple M Gold Breakfast, Liesl Jones, Liam and Spider, Philip Oakley's Together in Electric Dreams. It's a great song. It's not the one you need, though. Because that song...
1: That's, we got to be close to playing
2: that. Gee,
1: we've
2: had a couple of mistakes too. People calling up going, oh, what's the song?
0: It's worth $10,000. Triple M Gold Breakfast, $20,000 Greatest Hits Bingo. All thanks to Victory Auto World calling out a tweet celebrating 20 years of great people, great cars, Ford, MG, LDV and Isuzu U. It's the last song we got on our bingo card.
1: I know that. We've had it there for a while. Surely this week. Surely it's going to be today.
0: When it goes off. And it can go off any day, Monday to Friday,
1: decision?
0: Between
1: Al?
0: 7 and 2.
2: I can just say it's not us.
0: It's the same people that build the Triple M Gold Servo Saver.
1: Unpredictable.
0: Mm. Exactly. It can go off any day between 7 a.m. and 2 p.m. When you hear Vanessa Amorosi's Absolutely Everybody, you get on that phone, quick smart, 1-300-925-666, and if you get through $10,000, you don't have to answer a single quiz question for that.
2: Oh, really?
0: You just have to be able to listen.
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0: Well, Benny from Pimpama's off to Vegas with $1,000, and he was happy as a pig in you know what.
2: Well, the $10,000 question was tricky.
0: He didn't get it, but if you hear Vanessa, you call and you win. 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
5: Got a crash yet to be cleared away for the M1 northbound run the Smith Street motorway overpass through Gavin, and a crash for the M1 northbound around exit 41 through Yatla. Already got delays for the M1 southbound through Helensvale, Arundel and Mullandina as usual, and building up too for the Gold Coast Highway, Broadbeach, Miami and Palm Beach. 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
20: Good morning, Rob McLeod with a fresh news update. Victoria is set to introduce Queensland-style Jack's Law, with Labor matching the Coalition's commitment to give police broader stop-and-search powers if it wins November state election. The law, named after Gold Coast teenager Jack Beasley, who was fatally stabbed in surfers in 2019. Australian researchers have found that daylight saving has no clear or consistent effect on major mental health declines. The clocks will be moving forward by an hour on the Tweed over the weekend, but not in Queensland. Updating sport now. The Gold Coast Titans have fallen short of an NRLW grand final, going down to the Broncos 20 points to 8 at Cbus Stadium yesterday. Titans coach Karen Murphy says losing lock Sienna Lofipo to a broken jaw early in the match put them on the back foot.
21: May not have been too pretty there in the second half, but that's what I'm super proud of, it, you know, the second half and just the fight in them and the effort to keep going right through to the siren. That's what they're about, and that's what I'm really proud of.
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23: Hey there, I'm Lauren Howard. The great Australian dream is slipping out of reach for many. More than 50% of aspiring first homeowners have given up on the idea of ever buying their own home. The research published in News Corp shows home prices across our capital cities are nearly 200% higher compared to 20 years ago. The Reserve Bank Board will meet today ahead of tomorrow's cash rate decision. The RBA is widely expected to announce another hike. It'd be the fourth increase so far this year. Two people are dead and one is fighting for life after a multi-vehicle crash in regional Victoria. Acting Sergeant Lee Miller says they're trying to piece together the moments leading to the collision.
24: What we will be investigating is whether fatigue or distraction, whether speed's involved.
23: And the federal government's launched a national education campaign on the deadly H5 bird flu. More than 650 cases have been recorded across the country.
25: Through life's big moments and the everyday in between, BOQ's there for Queenslanders every step of the way. Bank of Queensland, the bank of supporting Queenslanders for 150 years.
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23: Newcastle has produced an incredible performance, playing a man down in the second half to beat the Panthers 22-14. Knights skipper Kalen Ponga explaining the feeling of making it to the big dance.
26: Just relief, you know, we worked so hard, obviously with 12 men, like, we're in a grand final, you know, and, you know, the belief has been there all year, and that's just the way we've overcome adversity, which is why we're here, but just so proud.
23: While Nathan Cleary was rushed to hospital for surgery on a compound leg fracture.
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20: Cloudy with showers today and a high of 23 degrees. Tomorrow, partly cloudy with a slight chance of a shower. Partly cloudy Wednesday, Thursday, partly cloudy. 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
0: Your second chance at $10,000 coming up after the 8 o'clock news. Ben in Pimpama took home $1,000 at 7 o'clock this morning, opted not to play for the $10,000 question.
2: Well, he's going on a work trip to Vegas, that's so right. I think that's smart.
0: He takes away $1,000 this morning. Your chance to maybe take away $10,000 coming up at 8 o'clock in 20 minutes' time. But up next, Spider, we need to have a meeting.
1: Yeah, we do. We know the trivia worked out really well at the Beachmont Hotel, but we've got something else up our sleeve this week. We've got to try and find what we're going to do, how it's going to pan out, because if we own a pub, tell you what, the grand final coming up. We could have a bit of fun up there.
0: Monday morning meeting for the Beachmont Hotel, the pub that we own for the next 3 weeks. 92.5 Triple M Gold Breakfast. Liesl Jones, Lehman Spider.

0: 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Quarter to eight this morning with tops of 23 degrees on the way.
1: We bought a pub!
2: 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Bring in a little bit of country to the coast.
0: Weekend one as the owners of the Beachmont Hotel is done, is in the books. Trivia, raging success.
3: Yeah, I think we ticked that off beautifully. It was a magnificent night. Good fun had by all. Mm-hmm. But that door closes, another one opens. And we've got to work out what our next plan of attack is, because I think we've got to centre around the NRL Grand Final this weekend.
4: Well, I think you have to. You can't have a pub and not celebrate the NRL Grand Final. Mm-hmm.
3: And with a public holiday on the Monday.
4: Oh, no excuse.
3: And with accommodation there at the Beachmont. Mm-hmm. We're stupid if we don't.
4: Mm. I think if you're going to have like an NRL kind of thing, you would have to make it pretty special for people, like either a pass to go to the toilet before everybody else or...
3: Oh, that's
4: because I hate lining up for toilets. I mean, there's plenty there, but if there's a lineup, can I have a pass to go before everyone?
3: And that's the best thing about having, like, because their accommodation is right at the beer garden. Mm. Imagine that being your accommodation so you can just walk in and use your own ensuite.
4: Oh, great. That's stunning.
3: I didn't think of that.
4: So good.
0: I've had an idea that I've wanted to do on radio for a long time called the Golden Portaloo. And bosses have always said, no, we don't want to attach us.
4: It's fabulous.
0: If you're at the Beachmont Hotel on Sunday for the NRL Grand Final, for everything that comes with the day, you're there a long day, if you had a key to your own private bathroom, that's worth more than anything.
4: Absolutely. Yeah.
3: Imagine that golden toilet on the M1.
4: Oh, that would be good, wouldn't it?
3: It would have been great on Friday night.
4: Imagine if you just towed it everywhere and you could just go wherever you liked. You're like, I'm going to pull over here and use my portaloo. Oh, right.
3: You start charging people.
4: Yeah, you could, but absolutely. Anyway, I think we need good food.
3: Absolutely.
4: Well, beer and food. Is there a special beer or a special food? What?
3: We want...
0: Hey, can someone call the Beachmont, tell them for Sunday we should have beer and food? Just make sure for the NRL Grand Final.
4: But is there special food?
0: Just make sure. It's a good idea, Lisa. I'm going to write that.
4: But is there a special on?
3: There will be. Ooh. We've got to have a special on beers. We've got to have a special on food. Yeah. I want sweeps. I want first try scorer. Halftime, who's leading and how many points. I want best dressed. If it's not the Roosters versus Newcastle, mm-hmm. we want best dressed. Or
4: if
3: can we have
4: a full knight's outfit, like full dress
0: like
4: as a medieval knight.
0: That will top.
4: Number one.
0: Well, if we got any Knights fans out there, 1-300-925-666 Newcastle. I mean,
3: or the Roosters.
0: Roosters as well.
4: There's an inflatable rooster you can buy.
3: See,
4: your friend wore it to your party.
3: If they come dressed
0: too,
3: in that,
0: 1-300-925-666 Roosters fans, Knights fans. What do we need to put on to get you to the Beachmont this Sunday?
3: Pre-game entertainment. We need. If the NRL aren't going to do any pre-game, we need...
4: Give it to us.
3: It's a non-negotiable. 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
0: Bar tables, split them down the middle.
3: Yeah. 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Something like that.
0: Look, 1-300-925-666, Roosters fans or Knights fans, would you be prepared to share the best seat in the house with the enemy? Would you be prepared to sit face to face on one of these incredible bar tables? If it meant you had to share the table with the opposition fans. 1-300-925-666, Roosters fans, Knights fans, pick up the phone. We could be plonking you in that seat next. Triple M Gold Breakfast.

0: 92.5 Triple M Gold Breakfast. Liesl Jones, Liam and Spider. 10 minutes to 8 this morning. Tops of 23 degrees on the way. And this Sunday, while the Beachmont Hotel brings a little bit of country to the coast every single day of the week, we are bringing a little bit of NRL to the Beachmont because the grand final's on. And yep. We, now that we own this pub, trivia was excellent. Two thumbs up. But we need to get our ducks in a row for the NRL Grand Final this weekend.
1: Yeah, it's so hard to try and predict. You know, you try and think of what's the best watch party you've been to and what do you need there. I think absolutely beer specials and food or pie specials. And then you have best dressed. You've got to have sweeps for first try scorer.
2: I love sweeps.
1: Those things. Because that's what makes a big pub with great prizes up for grabs as well.
2: But we want to find out what else we could do because I'm strapped for ideas. Brett in Labrador. Good morning, Brett.
3: Good morning, gang. How you doing?
2: Oh, we're great. What would you like to see at our NRL Grand Final party?
3: Been in the hospitality game for about 20 years, 25 years, and you follow the three Fs.
0: Oh, careful.
3: Yes, very careful. Yeah. Food, yep. Friendship, and free ride home.
2: Oh, free ride home. That's very cool. Yeah, yes. I like that. Yeah, very good. With the free ride home, what do you suggest?
1: Like a minibus.
3: Well, you put it up as a prize for the best dressed or the best behaved or the best funniest.
2: Oh,
1: chauffeur, you get a lift there and back.
3: Yeah, because, come on, guys, don't we all drink and have better fun when we know we don't
2: and
3: have
2: And we've got to drink responsibly, yeah.
1: I love it.
3: And finger food.
2: Oh, finger food's good.
3: The finger food is the cheapest you can do is potato skins fried with rock salt.
2: Oh, yum. Delicious. Yes, yeah, you have me at that.
0: Brett, thank you for an outstanding idea. I do like the idea that we offer up
1: the VIP.
0: The street team car too. The Triple M roadies.
2: What if the
0: Triple M roadies take you home?
1: Put them on Uber for the night.
2: With a can of Coke in the back.
0: Don't mind that. Hey, Chris in Burley. Good morning, Chris.
4: Good morning.
0: Chris, you're a Chookies fan.
1: Are you?
4: Yeah.
1: Oh, how long you been going with the Chooks for?
4: Oh, a couple of years. Oh,
0: now, beautiful. Chris, obviously the Chooks making it through, taking on the Knights. Have you been to the Beachmont Hotel before, Chris?
4: I have.
0: You know how incredible the beer garden is.
4: Oh, it's awesome.
0: Now, if we were to organise, and this isn't locked in yet, but if we were to organise as the owners of the pub to have that prime time position A1 spot, the beer garden table there, and it was divided down the middle between Chooks fans and Knights fans, would you be prepared to sit next to the Knights fans?
4: Bloody oak.
2: Yeah. Oh, good. Okay.
1: Oh, right. I love
2: That's
1: it.
2: Fair.
1: And your short price favourite too, yeah, so you're yeah, in a better yeah. spot than the...
0: Interestingly,
2: I think you'll be happy.
0: Interestingly, we haven't had any Knights fans call
2: no.
0: through. All right, well, Chris, if we can make this happen, we probably need to give you a spot on the table.
4: Oh, sounds beautiful.
0: All right.
1: Leave it with us.
4: Three spots, one for my girl.
0: One for your girl as well.
1: All right.
0: Well, we'll work with it, Chris. And Mark in Arundel also called through suggesting, Spider, your desire for the entertainment.
1: Yep.
0: Reckons this guy'd go all right. The one and only Casey Barnes.
1: Yeah, I don't know why they haven't nominated him yet already, but the NRL will put something together and they might not be able to get Casey, we might get him for ours.
2: Unfortunately, Casey Barnes will have to wear the Kylie Minogue outfit while he performs and that will bring everybody.
0: That man can pull it off.
2: Yeah, he can.
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7: The M1 southbound is looking slow this morning from Pimpamar down through to Mullandina with reports of a crash not helping things. Also got northbound delays from Highland Park up through to Narangan Gaven after an early crash through there. Gold Coast Highway busy through Broadbeach, Miami, Palm Beach and Crum and Creek Road through Crum and Waters too. There are major track closures these school holidays on the Gold Coast and Beenleigh lines with buses replacing trains. Plan ahead at translink.com.au. 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

0: 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Liesl Jones, Liam and Spider. 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
1: yeah,
0: this morning.
1: Given away. 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So you can still win $10,000.
0: Ben from Pimpama took $1,000 this morning at 7. 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
4: Got delays for your run on the M1 southbound from Pimpama down through to Helensvale, Arundel and Mullandino. Northbound delays from Carrara through to Narang. Also building up through Pimpama, Ormo, Yatla and Beenleigh. The Gold Coast Highway slows up through Surfers Paradise, Broadbeach and Miami in spots now as well. The Snooze Flash Sale is on now with 20 to 50% off an amazing range. 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
4: Good morning, Rob McLeod with a fresh news update. Victoria is set to adopt Queensland-style knife search powers, with both the government and opposition introducing the law after November's state election. Jack's Law, named in honour of Gold Coast stabbing victim Jack Beasley, has seen Queensland police seizing more than 1,400 weapons since July last year. Gold Coast tourism operators are warning Labor's backpacker visa changes could cost the economy over $1.5 billion and put 11,000 jobs at risk. The Australian Tourism Industry Council says cutting second and third year working holiday visas would slash backpacker numbers in regional areas by 70%. Industry groups are urging the government to rethink the changes. And we'll find out what the 2032 Olympic emblems will be over the coming 6 days. The first piece of the puzzle to be unveiled in Cairns tomorrow, followed by Townsville, Rockhampton, the Sunshine Coast and Gold Coast, and finishing up in Brisbane. We're being told to expect colour and a touch of cheek in it.
3: Triple M National News.
5: Hey there, I'm Lauren Howard. The federal government insists it's doing its best to help Aussies with the cost of living. Mortgage holders are widely expected to be hit with the fourth interest rate hike of the year tomorrow. Senior Labor Minister Tanya Plibersek telling Seven there are factors outside of their control.
6: There's a lot of pressure around the world, and we're seeing those interest rate rises in other countries, the continuing conflict in the Straits of Hormuz between the United States and Iran. All of this is adding to the pressure that's being felt in the global economy.
5: Five men have been arrested after a security scare at a British airbase used by the US Air Force. Police believe they might have been preparing a terrorist act. A new education campaign on the deadly H5 bird flu. The federal government's campaign will run across TV, radio and social media for 6 weeks. And most Queensland voters would back Pauline Hanson as Prime Minister over Anthony Albanese.
7: Through life's big moments and the everyday in between, BOQ's there for Queenslanders every step of the way. Bank of Queensland. The bank of supporting Queenslanders for 150 years.
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5: Emotional scenes last night as the Knights booked their first grand final spot since 2001. The 22-14 win over the Panthers sealed with a Sandon Smith try. Newcastle legend Matty Johns holding back tears on Fox Sports, saying it means so much to the Steel City with nothing stopping them from getting to Sydney.
8: You know, today, even the fantasy getting to the game, nothing was straightforward. There was a breakdown on the rail line. Then the cars were backed up on the M1. People were just getting to the game, but didn't stop them in the wet.
1: Arrive alive. Drive to the conditions. Stay alert. Keep your distance. 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And keep your phone out of sight.
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4: Cloudy with showers today and a high of 23 degrees. Tomorrow, partly cloudy with a slight chance of a shower. Partly cloudy Wednesday, Thursday, partly cloudy. 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
9: There's a little bit of cloud that's starting to roll in across the coast, but the waves are still fun in the 2 up to 3 feet on the sets. The southern points of the go, clean little runners, although they're starting to get a little full as we approach high tide around about 9 o'clock. Winds out of the south-southwest at the moment, not too strong. We'll go more southerly throughout the day. Water temperature, 21 degrees. And if you're going for a swim, stay between the flags. For the right price and best advice, see the team at Harvey Norman, Bundle, Burley and Tweed. I'll check it again for you first thing tomorrow morning.
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0: here we go. We've given away $1,000. Can we give away $10,000? Kurt and Currumbin, your opportunity right now. How are you?
1: Not too bad. How are you?
0: Yeah, good. You're focused in, switched on?
1: Switched on, yeah.
0: All right, here we go. You've got 60 seconds. Your time starts at the end of Liesl's first question. Don't know the answer, simply pass. It's most important. We will take your first response. And remember, get all 10 right. We'll give you one question for $10,000 if you want it. Here we go.
2: Good luck, Kurt. Here's your first question. Which car manufacturer makes the Getz?
1: A Hyundai.
2: Imperial, Afura and Sumo are all varieties of which fruit?
1: Pass.
2: What team won the AFL Grand Final on Saturday?
1: Brisbane Lions.
2: What colour is the Facebook logo?
1: Yellow.
2: What type of animal is a jabiroo?
1: A bird.
2: Who picked a peck of pickled peppers?
1: Pass.
2: Which band released Don't Stop Me Now in 1979?
1: Pass.
2: In netball, what does the position GA stand for?
1: Guard attack.
2: What is 6 times 7?
1: 49.
2: Which planet is closest to the sun?
1: Pluto.
2: Imperial, Afura and Sumo are all varieties of which fruit?
1: Droop.
2: Who picked a peck of pickled peppers?
1: Peter.
2: Which band released Don't Stop Me Now in 1979?
1: Stop Me Now.
0: I'm having such
1: a
0: Queen.
2: Queen.
0: Yeah, Queen. Unfortunately, yeah, got a couple of the others that you got wrong. GA stands for goal attack. 6 7's are 42. Mercury is the closest planet to the sun. Mandarin. That's the fruit we're after. And the Facebook logo is blue, not yellow.
1: Blue. Yeah. Oh, I'm not into AFL anyway, so.
0: Kurt, well, you got that one right.
2: Yeah, you got that.
3: Kurt's more of a TikTok guy.
2: Yeah.
0: Black and white. Yeah.
3: Exactly. Anyway, hey, Kurt, thanks for calling up and playing Give Me the Crack.
1: No worries.
3: No, thank you for listening to 92.5 Triple M Gold Breakfast. We'll play it same time tomorrow.
0: Absolutely, yeah.
3: Two more shots at it then. Triple M Gold.

0: 92.5 Triple M Gold Breakfast. Liesl Jones, Liam and Spider. Big shout out to Marilyn from the Tweed who called up after listening to Pat Benatar's Hit Me With Your Best Shot because she thought it was.
1: I do apologise, Marilyn, but I am going to say that is nowhere near it. Not even the same era.
0: Marilyn?
2: Yeah, but...
1: It doesn't sound like it.
2: Yeah, I know, but you just... You want to be the first one to call through.
1: I know you do.
0: She rolled the dice. Mm.
1: Yeah. And good for you. Anyway,
0: snake eyes.
1: I went to the Dolphins game on Friday night, and it was fantastic. I love the Dolphins. I thought they played with so much heart, and it was a really tough game for them. They were probably never going to win it, but it was great. And I was sitting in the crowd, and the Suncorp Stadium was full. It was basically sold out, and it was probably about 95% Dolphins fans, which was amazing.
2: They've got an amazing following,
1: haven't they? They have a great following, and that's what I want to actually talk about, because as I was walking out in this sea of Dolphins gear, I had my Dolphins jersey on, and I thought to myself, I loved the Dolphins before they were cool. I was a part of Redcliffe before it was ever cool. Everyone used to hate on Redcliffe as the peninsula, and it was all the dumb people. And I grew up there and I went to school there, and we were all nuffies, you know. No one wanted to be associated with Redcliffe. It was not a cool place to be. It was not a cool place to grow up. Everyone looked down on us, and now look at us.
2: We were cool before you were cool.
1: I liked the Dolphins and Redcliffe before it was cool.
0: When you have to drive over something called the Horny Brook Bridge to get to the place.
1: It's not cool.
0: No.
1: It was never the place to be. But I love that all the supporters that have got on board the Dolphins now also think it's very cool. So
2: Redcliffe's cool.
1: Redcliffe is cool.
2: But you were cool before.
1: I was cool before that because I loved them when they were not cool. And I want to know, 1-300-925-666, what you liked before it was cool. There's so many things out there now that, like, cafes. Like, people are onto cafes.
2: Yeah.
1: And they go, oh, it's so popular that there's a massive line. You're like, I went here before it was cool.
2: Yeah.
0: I don't want to say I was there before everybody, but this whole running boom.
1: Yeah.
0: I love it. I'm same as you, Liesl. In the same way you love that the Dolphin supporters and everyone loves Redcliffe.
1: Yes.
0: We're not saying we don't love it.
1: Mm-mm.
0: I love that the Gold Coast Marathon now sells out in a day. I love that it is harder. It's rarer than hen's teeth to get entries into all these races.
2: But you loved running for four people.
0: But back in 2010, when everyone thought running was a dumb thing to be doing,
1: exactly.
0: I was plodding the pavement.
1: You were a part of that 440 club, which was not cool.
0: I used to turn up to run clubs when it's freezing cold in the morning and raining sideways,
1: and everyone like four people.
0: Everyone kept their bloody shirts on. These days, it's boom boxes and flag.
1: Loved it before it was cool.
0: I still support that.
2: Yeah.
0: I still support it.
1: You got anything?
2: Tattoos, I reckon.
1: Really?
2: I was one of the early ones to get tattooed when I was playing AFL.
1: Like a tattooed AFL player?
2: There were some early days,
0: you
2: but
0: were
2: realistically.
0: You were an early sleeve adopter, weren't you?
2: Yeah, I was early to get a sleeve tattoo, and now look at every
1: player got sleeves and legs
2: absolutely
1: and
2: covered in them. But yeah.
0: It's rare that players don't have tattoos now.
2: Yeah,
0: it's
2: clean skin.
0: Yeah, you were the beginning of it.
2: Yeah.
0: I haven't seen too many people try and copy your dreadlock phase either.
2: No,
1: you were.
2: It was a fashion statement.
1: You were.
0: You were a pioneer.
1: You really liked uncool things. It was cool.
0: All right, so we're looking for pioneers. We're looking for people that, what were you first to? 1-300-925-666. Liesl Jones was onto Redcliffe before everybody else.
1: It was cool.
0: Yeah. I liked running. Spider was onto tattoos and dreads and everything else.
2: 100%.
0: 1-300-925-666. What do you want to claim that you got to before everybody else? We'll take your calls next. 92.5 Triple M Gold Breakfast.

0: 92.5 Triple M Gold Breakfast. Liesl Jones, Liam, in spite of 20 minutes past 8 this morning. The boys from just up the M1 in Logan. Maybe you were onto them before everybody
1: else. Maybe, like Savage Garden, early before adopter. It was cool. I went to the Dolphins game on Friday and looked around at the massive crowd. I think it was 53,000 people. 95% of them were Dolphins supporters. And I thought, I liked Redcliffe back in 99 and 2000 before it was cool to like Redcliffe.
2: Where were all these people then?
1: Yeah, that's it. I mean, Redcliffe Dolphins have been in the QRL for forever, you know, 50 years or even longer. And they didn't think it was cool then, but I thought it was cool. I was fully on board. Jane in Mermaid Waters has called through. Good morning, Jane.
3: Morning, guys. How are we?
1: We're great. What did you like before it was cool?
3: I loved Bali in the 70s.
1: In the 70s. Bali, what was it like back then now? Because everyone obviously goes to Bali. But what was it like in the 70s?
3: It was just heaven. I first went in 74 with my mum, and then I went back by myself 77 and 78 for a month at a time, rode motorbikes. Nusa Dua, so you know the Nusa Dua area now with all the resort. Okay, we went to Nusa Dua. Guy and I went to Nusa Dua. It was rice paddies. There was nobody, literally not even Balinese around there. We had to take all our own supplies. And we saw a fisherman floating past in the ocean, and that was the only person we saw the whole day.
0: Wow. Now, well, hold on, Jane.
3: It was beautiful.
0: So, Jane, did you come back and tell people about it?
3: No, gosh, no.
0: I was getting ready to blame you for what Bali's become.
3: No. I laughed at how it was. I think about going there, and then I think, no, I can't, because I have such beautiful memories
1: ruined.
3: Of how it was, and it is ruined now.
0: At least you've got those memories, Jane. Thank you for the call. 1-300-925-666. If there's anybody else out there that was an early adopter, got onto things early.
4: Yeah, a lot of people say Byron as well.
1: Yes,
0: true.
1: Byron.
0: Now, what? Rob McLeod. Good morning.
5: I know I'm in trouble as soon as my name is mentioned, immediately followed by laughter. Yes.
0: Tell everybody, because we asked you the question, was there anything you're an early adopter of?
5: Mm.
0: What did you say?
5: Hacky sack.
1: Oh, wow.
5: I grew up around Lismore.
4: So you dominated the hacky sack before anyone else.
5: No, I was absolute crap at it. I think I managed about three was my record. But you could hacky sack between friends.
0: They were invented in the modern hacky sack was invented in 1972. So I'm imagining in sort of, 1978? You're there at the school?
5: Yeah,
0: with your
5: more
0: mates.
5: Like 1982.
0: 1982? You and your mates just hacking the sack?
5: Hacking the sack, yes.
4: If we get one now, how many do you reckon you can get?
5: Oh, I'd be flat out getting one.
4: Oh, my gosh. We've got to get a hacky sack.
0: Does anybody own a hacky sack? Can you send it in to Triple M Gold? I want to have a hacky sack session with the team. We need to get this on our socials.
5: Okay, as long as we're wearing fluorescent and mullets, that'll be good.
0: Yes, we'll have some
1: get
0: Bob Marley going as well.
5: Yes.
0: There's something in this.
1: This is great. Love it.
0: Rob McLeod, the hacky sack king of the coast, Triple M Gold Breakfast.
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8: Got delays at the moment for your run on the M1 southbound through Coomera, Helensvale, Arundel and Molondina. Northbound delays from Narang up through to Wurongri. And also seeing a bit of a build too for Reddy Creek Road through Burley, the Gold Coast Highway. Looking slow through Broadbeach, Mermaid Beach and Miami in spots now as well. 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

0: 92.5 Triple M Gold Breakfast. Lisa Jones, Liam and Spider. Simon Black, the triple premiership star for the Brisbane Lions, who had the honour of presenting the Brisbane three captains with the Premiership Cup on Saturday, is going to join us in 10 minutes' time.
1: But first...
0: Oh, my gosh.
2: What's going on here? The 1985 version of Frisbee. Hacky sack. Now, keep your eye on that bouncing ball. The idea is to keep it up in the air with as much style as possible.
0: Oh, if you've just joined us, Liesl Jones made a fair point that you thought Redcliffe and the Dolphins were cool before everybody
3: Way
0: else.
3: Way before everybody else.
0: But the revelation that our Rob McLeod was the coolest kid in Lismore.
1: And Bex Hill.
3: The key is, though, has to be before it was cool. Is Hacky Sack cool?
4: Is it cool?
1: Liam just showed me. Like, Liam's dived deep into the Air Brakes song here. He showed me. It was on Californian Games.
0: It was a part of, for kids of my era, when you played California Games back in the day, you had surfing, you had skateboarding, but there was a, they called it footbag.
3: Oh, footbag.
0: You played footbag. Just, Rod, I got to ask about the fashion you must have been sporting back in your hacky sack days.
5: Well, there was the hypercolour t-shirts were coming in, right? Like, they changed colour depending on how hot you were. It used to be King G's.
0: Yes.
5: School uniform, King G's only.
0: Yep.
5: If you wore stubbies, you got bashed.
3: Oh, no.
5: And desert boots. You had to wear desert boots.
1: Yeah, but you know, the thing with the desert boots, if you had the high ones, you're cool. If you had the low-cut ones, we called them the pasties because they had the strip down the front.
5: Yes.
1: And, yeah, you used to get bashed if you had pasties.
5: Crystal Cylinders t-shirts were another big thing.
3: Cylinders t-shirts.
0: I am just laughing about the idea of, like, you got bullied and beaten up because of your shoes, not because you were playing hacky sack.
3: No.
5: Well, it is Lismore we're talking about.
3: The big dork.
5: Strange place.
0: Oh, my God. Does Lismore have a big thing yet?
5: Apart from floods.
0: The big hacky sack.
5: No. You can't have the big hacky sack in Lismore.
3: It's personally knitted by all the old ladies in Lismore.
1: Yes.
3: Filled with beanbags.
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8: Still seeing a bit of a build for your run on the M1 southbound from Pimpamar through to Arundel. Pretty well normal for this time of the morning. And also seeing some delays for the Gold Coast Highway through Broadbeach, Mermaid Beach in Miami. Reddy Creek Road is busy around Southall Burley Road and Southall Burley Road itself on the brakes through Clear Island Waters. Not too bad for Gooding Drive through Merrimack so far. 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
5: Good morning, Rob McLeod with a fresh news update. More than 150 people have been charged with over 360 offences following a two-day police blitz across New South Wales. That included Tweed Heads, where police allege a 27-year-old woman was found carrying a trench knife, cannabis and a prescribed substance during a search at a shopping centre. She was arrested and charged with multiple offences. Gold Coast Surf Life Savers have cleaned up at the Surf Life Saving Queensland Awards of Excellence. Belinga's William Barwick was named Surf Life Saver of the Year. Rory Phelps and Katina Phillip were also among Gold Coasters recognised at the awards. Updating sport, disappointment for the Gold Coast Titans NRLW team, going down to the Broncos 20-8 in yesterday's preliminary final at the Cbus Stadium. Titans captain Georgia Hale confident there is a premiership coming for the Gold Coast.
19: To think our team, probably our average age is 20. Like, you know, these girls are going to be in a jersey for 10 years plus. So it's really just the starting point, and I'm sure this early experience for them is going to add to what's to come, but turn the loss into a learning. And
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3: Hey there, I'm Lauren Howard. Mortgage holders are bracing for another hit to the hip pocket. The Reserve Bank is widely expected to lift the cash rate to 4.6% tomorrow, its highest level since 2011. One Nation MP, Barnaby Joyce, has told Seven government spending has a lot to account for.
20: The lights that they see at the end of the tunnel is the train coming to run them over. Our debt was, it's never been higher.
3: A taxi has hit a pedestrian, leaving the man in his 20s fighting for life. The collision happened in Sydney's inner city overnight. The cabbie's been taken to hospital for mandatory testing. Five men have been arrested on suspicion of preparing a terrorist act on a British airbase used by the US Air Force. Police are investigating if Iran is behind the suspected bomb plot. And new research shows fatigue is the main reason why Aussies cancel their social plans, while over a quarter say they just need more alone time.
21: Through life's big moments and the everyday in between, BOQ's there for Queenslanders every step of the way. Bank of Queensland, the bank of supporting Queenslanders for 150 years.
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3: Ivan Cleary has revealed the extent of son Nathan's injuries after the Panthers went down 22-14 to the Knights. The Penrith skipper rushed to hospital for surgery on a compound leg fracture. His other foot also broken. While Newcastle's booked its first grand final spot in 25 years, coach Justin Holbrook says they knew what to do when Phoenix Crossland was sent off.
22: What helped us was we'd been in this position a few weeks ago. You know, we played New Zealand, the Warriors over there, and we went to 12, and our attack didn't miss a beat.
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6: 92.5 Triple M Gold Weather.
5: Cloudy with showers today and a high of 23 degrees. Tomorrow, partly cloudy with a slight chance of a shower. Partly cloudy Wednesday, Thursday partly cloudy. 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
0: 8:35 this morning, and if you just jump in the car and you're not aware, we own a pub. We own the Beachmont Hotel.
1: Yep.
0: And this Sunday, We are, well, this week we're going to be piecing together what our NRL Grand Final watch party looks like.
1: Yeah, a massive, massive one on Sunday. We're going to make sure we put all the pieces together to make it a huge watch party. If you're an NRL fan, if you're Roosters, if you're Knights, it doesn't matter. You get up there and watch it.
0: We're going to try and get the sign off today on having the best seats in the house, the middle table of that beer garden.
3: I think best dress.
0: 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So we might be able to give that away later on in the week. But lots of planning to come for this Sunday's watch party. Geez, it was a good place to be on Saturday for the AFL Grand Final.
1: Oh, it's a good, great place. No, unless you're there, that's the second best.
0: Unless you were there and you got to walk up on stage and hand over the Premiership Cup to the Brisbane Lions, which is what our next guest did. Simon Black, the legend of the Lions, to join us next on 92.5 Triple M Gold Breakfast.

0: 92.5 Triple M Gold Breakfast, Liesl Jones, Liam and Spider. What a weekend of football we just got to enjoy. The prelim final, the Knights getting it done over the Panthers yesterday. Sadly, our Titans women bowed out in the prelim against the Broncos. The Suns had a win in the women's game.
1: The Wallabies.
0: The Wallabies did it over South Africa. But
2: and the nudie Rudies in the background.
0: But Saturday afternoon, the Brisbane Lions pulled off what is one of the most remarkable grand final victories ever seen. And then, after all that,
3: now have much pleasure in inviting Simon Black to present the Premiership Cup to the Brisbane Lions.
0: The man who got to present the cup joins us this morning. Simon Black, Lucky. Good morning.
4: Good morning, guys. How are you?
1: We're up and about. We love it. It was an unbelievable game there on Saturday. But you're able to present the cup. What's that moment like? You've been up on stage on the other end, but you know, just to be a part of the three-peat again.
4: Yeah, Spider, it was a pretty surreal feeling to be up there again, mate. I was immensely honoured when the CEO of the Lions rang me in the week to say, would you like to do it? And it was an amazing feeling. I mean, I'm just still shocked that they've won the game. I don't know how that actually happened.
2: It was so impressive. What do you say to them when you hand over the cup? Is there any words of wisdom or, you know, anything that you give them?
4: Oh, not really. There's three captains, Liesl, just well done, boys. Here we go again. That's unreal. Congratulations. And, yeah, Fags, it was the last hand that I shook up there, and I just said, Fags, well done, mate. It's an amazing achievement. So thrilled for you. And, well, they grabbed it, and up it went pretty quickly. But, yeah, real surreal moment, and, obviously great honour to be able to do it.
0: Bucky, talk us through your emotions through the last 5 minutes of that game, because Wharfie time goes off. The Lions go, the Dockers, the Vossie kicks that goal. They choose to fire off Wharfie time. And from there, it was just Will Ashcroft knockout punch after knockout punch.
4: Yeah, it was, wasn't it? Yeah. I mean, his ability around those stoppages to get the ball forward and just give his forwards a look at the footy was phenomenal. He's such a big game player. He could have easily won his third Norm Smith medal.
0: Should he have got it?
4: He probably should have won it, shouldn't he, based on that?
0: Yeah.
4: It was remarkable in that last 5 minutes. I was actually coming down from up the top where my seat was with Sean McManus, who was the Dockers Cup presenter if they were to win. And at that stage when we left our seats, they were 17 points up Freo. And so when we came back down, it was literally Logan Morris having a shot for goal there to put him in front. So I'm like, what has happened? And it was pretty much Will Ashcroft on when I watched it on the tape, it's like, wow, he's an amazing player. And guys, come as the man.
1: Yeah. Hey, Blackie, you've been there, done that, the three-peat. For these guys who have just won it over the weekend, each one of them represents something completely different. Each one of them is special in their own way.
4: Yeah, it's well said, Spider. It does, actually. Yeah, there's different challenges each season, and, it's different things pop up with, for whatever reason. And so, you know, I guess this year they've had some challenges. I mean, Lachie Neale's been the headlines around his moving on and what have you. It's been a challenging year, but they've been able to, I guess, compartmentalise their own. Well, probably last week, actually, was probably a good example where with the tribunal stuff, the focus was on Lachie, and the other boys probably got to sort of fly under the radar a little bit. But you're right. I mean, for us, our first year was back in 01. She's going back a long way now, Spider. But playing the great Essendon side, so to finally beat them was amazing. And then the second year, we were the red-hot favourites, and only just got it done. And then the third year, Collingwood were the favourites, so we managed to beat them. So you're right, each year has a challenge, and, this group's no different.
2: Blackie, what happens now after you win three in a row? Do people disperse, or is it gets harder to hold on to for four in a row? Is four in a row even possible? What happens now?
4: Yeah, well, the Penrith Panthers thought it was, didn't they?
2: Yeah.
4: I think what tends to happen is due to the salary cap, it becomes harder to retain players. And we're seeing we'll probably lose Lachie Neale. And I've got a couple of great signatures recently, Logan Morris and Zach Bailey, which is huge. But, I guess a couple of things, the salary cap aspect, and then just the ability to be able to keep, as you well know, keep striving for excellence and continuing to keep the foot on the pedal to continue to get better, because the opposition's are hunting you, and they pick your parts strategically. So the ability to just keep so focused is a big part of it. And, you know, I guess Chris Fagan at the helm has been the perfect individual to help with that as the mentor.
2: But and hopefully he stays
0: well,
2: on.
0: Well, I was going to ask, Blackie, the whispers that he's taking time to, and rightfully so, taking time to consider his future after a decade in the chair.
1: I reckon he's cooked.
0: Do you think he's back in 2027? Do you think FaZe will sail off into the sunset with a fairy tale finish?
4: I've got no idea, Flanners, but my gut feel is that he'd go on for one more, but I could be totally wrong. But, you know, it's just so draining. I know, you know, I think we all know that the senior coaching role takes so much out of him. He's 65 now. He's not a spring chicken, but he, I was quite surprised last week when there's a bit of murmurs that it might be his last year. But it'd be a fair way to bail out, wouldn't it?
2: How nice to go out on top.
1: If I was Will Ashcroft, I'd retire as well. I played in a losing premiership. Yes. You played like five in a row or something. It's like, this is easy. Give me something challenging.
0: He's going to go take up golf. Blackie.
4: Those father-son boys, the Ashcrofts and Fletcher, my God, the entry to AFL footy is ridiculous.
2: It's not like that for everyone.
0: Can we trade him to the Bombers? Should we give him a reality check? Hey, Blackie,
2: we
0: appreciate your time. It was genuinely wonderful to see one of Triple M's own up on the stage getting to present that cup. It made us feel a little bit more a part of the weekend. Well done to you, and enjoy the rest of the coming weeks as part of that fantastic club.
4: Thanks so much, guys. Great to chat.
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7: Delays continue via run on the M1 southbound from Pimpamar down through to Arundel. And also things have eased up nicely from Narang through to Pacific Pines after that earlier crash. Gold Coast Highway, a little busy. Southport, Surfers Paradise, Broadbeach, Miami and Palm Beach. Crumbin Creek Road slows up through Currumbin Waters. There are major track closures these school holidays on the Gold Coast and Beamley lines. It's all part of building a better rail network. 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
10: Gold Coast's average unleaded price today is around $2.36 a litre, while some servos are selling it as low as $2.26. 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

0: 92.5 Triple M Gold Breakfast, Liesl Jones, Liam and Spider. Almost time for us to disappear and head off into this beautiful Monday. But Juanita in Benora's called through. Good morning, Juanita.
1: Good morning. How are you?
2: Really well. Oh, not as good as you.
0: What's going on?
1: Oh, my God. Don't tell me.
0: What are you calling for?
1: Let's hear it for the boys.
0: What about it? What about it?
1: It's the winning song. Oh, gosh, I'm so nervous.
3: The $10,000 bingo song.
1: Yes, that's it.
3: Oh, okay.
0: Let's check in with the man himself.
3: Juanita.
2: Juanita.
1: Yes?
4: It's not the song.
2: Hey, this is Juanita.
1: Yes?
2: Listen very carefully.
4: Yeah.
1: Okay.
2: It's this song. Not Denise or D-Nice. It's Vanessa Camerossi.
0: Surely that's close enough. Can't we give her $5,000 or something?
2: That is the $10,000 song. All right, Juanita.
1: Yeah. And okay.
2: Thank you for listening to us. We've got to say thank you so much for being
0: Juanita.
2: A loyal Triple M Gold listener.
1: Welcome.
2: Good luck. No other radio station's giving you a chance to win $10,000.
4: Yeah. Can you give her a rough time?
2: Look, I can't. What I will say is that it's guaranteed to go off and it's guaranteed to go to a Gold Coaster. $10,000.
3: Oh, wow.
2: Right. Yes.
0: Very good.
3: That's a life-changing amount of money at this point.
0: All thanks to Victory Auto World calling out a tweet celebrating 20 years of great people, great cars. Quickly, do I need to take my Isuzu MU-X back for a service?
4: Yes.
0: Okay.
3: Oh, how many K's has it got?
0: It's the sticker on the thing says after 3,000. We're at 3,500.
3: Oh, yes, please do that.
0: I'll take it back.
4: Yeah. You do. And Al.
2: Yeah, g'day.
4: The weekend, good?
2: Yes.
4: How'd you enjoy the grand final?
2: Oh, look, I wasn't. I was hoping for the Dockers to get up.
3: Yes, yeah, same.
2: But just called Wharfie time too early.
4: Yeah,
3: a little bit.
0: They did. You should start doing that after 9 o'clock. You should start bringing Wharfie time in on the show here, Al.
2: Yes.
0: Just bring it in.
2: That
3: means you're going to tank after that. So
2: what would it mean?
4: Yeah.
0: We should play it now then.
3: What?
4: Have you got it?
3: Wharfie time. Oh. Tank our own show.
2: That's not very nice.
3: Tank ourselves before you come on. And Al, you can save the day.
0: There you go. Will Ashcroft to our Wharfie time.
2: No, I don't want to be him. No.
0: We got to get out of here, Al Dobie, to take the Raiders.
4: $10,000 song up
2: come
4: tonight.
2: On. Come on.
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7: Congestion continues for your run on the M1 southbound from Upper Coomera down through to Arundel. The Coomera Connector is slow southbound at Helens Bar Road. Brisbane Road is busy through Arundel and Bigger Waters. Gold Coast Highway slow through Southport, Surfers Paradise, Broadbeach and Miami. Reedy Creek Road has some delays through Burley and Reedy Creek in spots now as well. 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
5: Good morning. What the power of Christie's update? Victoria is set to introduce Queensland style Jack's Law, matching the Coalition's commitment to give police broader stop and search power.
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5: The Gold Coast teenager Jack Beasley, who was fatally stabbed in 2019. More than half of Queensland prisoners are back behind bars within 2 years of being released. New figures show the return to custody rate is above the government's target amid ongoing overcrowding. Australian researchers have found that daylight saving has no clear or consistent effect on major mental health declines. The clocks will move forward by an hour on the Tweed over the weekend, but not in Queensland. And Queensland appears to be the biggest supporter of One Nation. According to the latest news poll, primary support for the party soared to 36% in Queensland, higher than in New South Wales, South Australia, WA and Victoria. While Queensland Senator Hanson is the preferred Prime Minister, leading Anthony Albanese by 4 points.
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9: Good morning, I'm Matthew Layton. The federal budget is set to finish $6 billion better than expected. The Finance Minister says savings, debt reduction and changes to the NDIS have helped improve the bottom line. Katie Gallagher telling the ABC there's more work ahead with growing pressure from health, aged care and defence.
10: All of those areas where we're seeing more and more pressures coming our way, we have to manage that and we're doing that. Dealing with some of these spending pressures and trying to repair the budget over time is a big effort. We've put a lot of the effort in.
9: A suspected terror plot has prompted the US to raise the threat level at a second British airbase. The men were intercepted near RAF Fairford in the UK, which has been used by American forces during the Iran conflict. Police say a public tip-off triggered the response. And economists warn first-home buyers are especially exposed to more rate hikes, already spending 42% of their income on repayments, with three increases potentially ahead.
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9: Ivan Cleary has revealed the brutal injury toll for son Nathan after Penrith's 22-14 loss to Newcastle. The Panthers skipper needed surgery on a compound leg fracture and almost broke his other foot. The Knights are into their first grand final in 25 years, and coach Justin Holbrook praising how they handled Phoenix Crosland's send-off.
12: What helped us was we'd been in this position a few weeks ago. You know, we played New Zealand, the Warriors over there, and we went to 12, and our attack didn't miss a beat.
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5: Cloudy with showers today and a high of 23 degrees. Tomorrow, partly cloudy with a slight chance of a shower. Partly cloudy Wednesday, Thursday, partly cloudy. 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
1: 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Vanessa Amorosi. 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

0: 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We are the Gold Coast Original, 92.5 Triple M Gold. 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
3: I went to the Dolphins game on Friday night, and it was fantastic. I love the Dolphins. I thought they played with so much heart, and it was a really tough game. I had my Dolphins jersey on, and I thought to myself, I loved the Dolphins before they were cool. I was a part of Redcliffe before it was ever cool. Everyone used to hate on Redcliffe as the peninsula, and it was all the dumb people, and it was not a cool place to grow up. Everyone looked down on us, and now look at us. We're in a prelim.
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0: How's that for variety? Lady Gaga's Poker Face. And before that, we had the boss, Bruce Springsteen, 92.5 Triple M Gold. We are the Gold Coast original. Have you seen Tom Cruise in his new movie, Digger? I mean, Tom is unrecognizable. I'm going to go back to the 80s when we could recognize Tom Cruise. Kenny Loggins from the soundtrack to Top Gun, Danger Zone, and Billy from Michael Jackson. Oh, and just maybe, we will play Vanessa Amorosi, your chance for $10,000 to go off, guaranteed to a Gold Coaster with Triple M Gold's $20,000 greatest hits bingo.
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0: Hi, Rob McLeod with a news update. Victoria is set to introduce Queensland-style Jack's Law, with Labor matching the Coalition's commitment to give police broader stop-and-search powers if it wins November's state election. The law is named after Gold Coast teenager Jack Beasley, who was fatally stabbed in 2019. More than half of Queensland prisoners are back behind bars within 2 years of being released. New figures show the return to custody rate is above the government's target amid ongoing overcrowding. Australian researchers have found that daylight saving has no clear or consistent effect on major mental health declines. The clocks will move forward by an hour on the Tweed over the weekend, but not in Queensland. Queensland appears to be the biggest supporter of One Nation. According to the latest news poll, primary support for the party soared to 36% in the Sunshine State, higher than New South Wales, South Australia, WA and Victoria. Queensland Senator Hanson is also the preferred PM over Anthony Albanese.
15: Triple M National News.
16: Good morning, I'm Matthew Layton. Another interest rate hike could make the mortgage squeeze even tighter. The RBA is tipped to lift rates to 4.6% tomorrow, the fourth increase this year. That could add another $119 a month to repayments on an average new home loan. A missed email has prompted a shake-up of cyber reporting inside Services Australia. Finance Minister Katie Gallagher telling the ABC the inbox used by OpenAI to flag the Medicare breach has now been moved to a 24/7 cyber security centre,
17: which monitors cyber safety across Services Australia. There's a forensic investigation underway, but the question of protecting data, I think, is going to be one that we really need to talk with the Parliament about over the next few months or so.
16: Victoria's Labor government is delaying 8 level crossing removals until 2033, saving $686 million. And 5 men have been arrested on suspicion of preparing a terrorist attack near an RAF base in southwest England used by the US to strike Iranian missile sites.
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16: Emotional scenes as Newcastle booked its first grand final spot since 2001. The Knights beat Penrith 22-14 with a Sandon Smith try sealing it. Club legend Matty Johns fought back tears on Fox Sports, saying the Steel City will find a way to get to Sydney.
19: You know, today, even the fantasy getting to the game, nothing was straightforward. There was a breakdown on the rail line. Then the cars were backed up on the M1. People were just getting to the game, but didn't stop them in the wet.
15: Argus Labour and